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10: From the My Bash area, here's your forecast. For tonight, it's going to stay partly cloudy with lows in the upper 40s. On Friday, it's going to be partly cloudy in the morning, then mostly cloudy as we head into the afternoon with a chance of rain, high around 70. Friday night, showers are likely with a slight chance of thunderstorms in the evening. Lows will be in the upper 50s. On Saturday, it's going to be a mostly cloudy day with rain and a slight chance of thunderstorms in the morning hours. And that's your My Bash Area forecast. I'm Nick Rice.
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0: 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We've got more of them coming up.
1: Vince Lombardi famously said, "Perfection is not attainable, but if we chase perfection, we can catch excellence." As the members of the class of 2026 graduate and move on with their lives, we encourage them to pursue the highest standards in both the workplace and their personal lives, and we wish them the very best of success.
2: McKee Mortuary would like to salute these seniors: Cameron Nowicki, Liam Kreps Miller, Milo Hupp, Gavin Harden, Haley Fetters, Hunter Bonowitz, Peyton Baker, Samuel Jackson, Isaac Poe, and Elizabeth Renz.

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2: Albert Einstein observed, "A person who never made a mistake never tried anything new." 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Graduates, never let fear of failure keep you from trying new things or implementing new ideas. Seize the opportunities that are coming your way. Congratulations to the class of 2026.
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2: From the My Bash area, here's your forecast. For tonight, it's going to stay partly cloudy with lows in the upper 40s. On Friday, it's going to be partly cloudy in the morning, then mostly cloudy as we head into the afternoon with a chance of rain, high around 70. Friday night, showers are likely with a slight chance of thunderstorms in the evening. Lows will be in the upper 50s. On Saturday, it's going to be a mostly cloudy day with rain and a slight chance of thunderstorms in the morning hours. And that's your My Bash area forecast. I'm Nick Rice.
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9: From the My Bash area, here's your forecast. For tonight, it's going to stay partly cloudy with lows in the upper 40s. On Friday, it's going to be partly cloudy in the morning, then mostly cloudy as we head into the afternoon with a chance of rain, high around 70. Friday night, showers are likely with a slight chance of thunderstorms in the evening. Lows will be in the upper 50s. On Saturday, it's going to be a mostly cloudy day with rain and a slight chance of thunderstorms in the morning hours. And that's your My Bash area forecast. I'm Nick Rice.
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1: No doubt you've made a few mistakes as you've worked to acquire a formal education. You will continue to make mistakes in life, but don't be discouraged by them. Instead, consider them a means to growth. As Winston Churchill said, success is walking from failure to failure with no loss of enthusiasm. We congratulate the new graduates of our community, and we wish you a bright future.
2: Duke Energy would like to salute these seniors: Maddox Marshall, Myla Dillon, Rocky Judy, Samuel Harris, Delbert Carver, Brayson Ekman, Kyron Hayden, Maddox Schuler, Allie Evans, and Hayden Bonowitz.

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tears I cry aren't tears of pain. 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
1: From the My Bash area, here's your forecast. For tonight, it's going to stay partly cloudy with lows in the upper 40s. On Friday, it's going to be partly cloudy in the morning, then mostly cloudy as we head into the afternoon with a chance of rain, high around 70. Friday night, showers are likely with a slight chance of thunderstorms in the evening. Lows will be in the upper 50s. On Saturday, it's going to be a mostly cloudy day with rain and a slight chance of thunderstorms in the morning hours. And that's your My Bash area forecast. I'm Nick Rice.
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3: From the My Bash area, here's your forecast. For tonight, it's going to stay partly cloudy with lows in the upper 40s. On Friday, it's going to be partly cloudy in the morning, then mostly cloudy as we head into the afternoon with a chance of rain, high around 70. Friday night, showers are likely with a slight chance of thunderstorms in the evening. Lows will be in the upper 50s. On Saturday, it's going to be a mostly cloudy day with rain and a slight chance of thunderstorms in the morning hours. And that's your My Bash area forecast. I'm Nick Rice.
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1: From the MyBash area, here's your forecast. For tonight, it's going to stay partly cloudy with lows in the upper 40s. On Friday, it's going to be partly cloudy in the morning, then mostly cloudy as we head into the afternoon with a chance of rain, high around 70. Friday night, showers are likely with a slight chance of thunderstorms in the evening. Lows will be in the upper 50s. On Saturday, it's going to be a mostly cloudy day with rain and a slight chance of thunderstorms. Storms in the morning hours. And that's your MyBash area forecast. I'm Nick Rice.
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4: From the My Bash area, here's your forecast. For tonight, it's going to stay partly cloudy with lows in the upper 40s. On Friday, it's going to be partly cloudy in the morning, then mostly cloudy as we head into the afternoon with a chance of rain, high around 70. Friday night, showers are likely with a slight chance of thunderstorms in the evening. Lows will be in the upper 50s. On Saturday, it's going to be a mostly cloudy day with rain and a slight chance of thunderstorms in the morning hours. And that's your My Bash Area Forecast. I'm Nick Rice.
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each time you

0: News, I'm Chris DeMeo. NASCAR icon Kyle Busch has died.
1: He won 234 races across the sport's three national series, more than any driver in history, including 63 in the Cup Series.
0: Fox's Jay Berman. Busch's family said earlier on Thursday that he was hospitalized with severe illness. Kyle Busch was 41. Senate Republicans put off voting on a roughly $70 billion bill to fund immigration and enforcement agencies.
2: Republicans were on the verge of finally ending the ICE and Border Patrol funding impasse. But the president's $1.8 billion compensation fund killed the bill.
0: Fox's Chad Pergram on Capitol Hill. Republican leaders say they won't vote on the measure until they return from the Memorial Day recess the week of June 1st. And Republicans also calling off a vote on a war powers resolution bill that was on the verge of passing. America's listening to Fox News.
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5: From the Maybash area, here's your forecast. For the rest of the morning, partly cloudy, low by dawn in the lower 50s. As we move through the day, mostly cloudy with showers later, high in the lower 70s. Tonight, cloudy with showers and thunder, low in the upper 50s. Saturday, mostly cloudy with showers early, high in the mid 70s. Sunday, mostly cloudy with storms later, high in the upper 70s. That's your Maybash area forecast. I'm Jackson Stevens.
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3: From the My Bash area, here's your forecast. For the rest of the morning, partly cloudy, low by dawn in the lower 50s. As we move through the day, mostly cloudy with showers later, high in the lower 70s. Tonight, cloudy with showers and thunder, low in the upper 50s. Saturday, mostly cloudy with showers early, high in the mid 70s. Sunday, mostly cloudy with storms later, high in the upper 70s. That's your My Bash area forecast. I'm Jackson Stevens.
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0: News. I'm Sue Guzman. NASCAR legend Kyle Busch has died suddenly at the age of 41. It was announced earlier today that he had been hospitalized with a severe illness. Busch won his final race last Friday in a Truck Series event in Dover, Delaware.
1: Kyle Busch wins at Dover for the fifth time in his career.
2: All right. Yeah, baby.
3: That's awesome. Very good for him.
0: Way to go. The call on FS1, Busch's career ranking ninth in NASCAR history. He was a two-time series season champion. Federal prosecutors in Chicago dropping charges against four ICE protesters.
4: The decision comes after U.S. Attorney Andrew Boutros met with a federal judge over redacted grand jury transcripts, revealing he was unaware until recently of alleged misconduct, including a prosecutor meeting with a grand juror outside of proceedings, calling the conduct upsetting.
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6: From the My Bash area, here's your forecast. For the rest of the morning, partly cloudy, low by dawn in the lower 50s. As we move through the day, mostly cloudy with showers later, high in the lower 70s. Tonight, cloudy with showers and thunder, low in the upper 50s. Saturday, mostly cloudy with showers early, high in the mid 70s. Sunday, mostly cloudy with storms later, high in the upper 70s. That's your My Bash area forecast. I'm Jackson Stevens.
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3: From the Mibash area, here's your forecast. For the rest of the morning, partly cloudy, low by dawn in the lower 50s. As we move through the day, mostly cloudy with showers later, high in the lower 70s. Tonight, cloudy with showers and thunder, low in the upper 50s. Saturday, mostly cloudy with showers early, high in the mid 70s. Sunday, mostly cloudy with storms later, high in the upper 70s. That's your Mibash area forecast. I'm Jackson Stevens.
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like it. So we're getting up and going down. High and low, looking right to left. If you see us coming, I think it's best.

Some of us won't survive. See, the boys and me mean business, busting out dead or alive.

It's the dream job you've always wanted, to be our music director. Go ahead, pick out a song on the BK Root Beer request page at 1059thebash.com.

0: News. I'm Chris DeMeo. NASCAR icon Kyle Busch has died.
1: He won 234 races across the sport's three national series, more than any driver in history, including 63 in the Cup Series.
0: Fox's Jay Berman. Busch's family earlier on Thursday said that he was hospitalized with severe illness. Kyle Busch was 41. The nation's new Federal Reserve Chair will be sworn in Saturday at the White House.
2: President Trump will host the swearing-in ceremony for the new Federal Reserve Chair, Kevin Warsh. It's the first time a Fed chair has been sworn in at the White House since Alan Greenspan nearly 40 years ago.
0: Fox's Jessica Rosenthal. Warsh was confirmed by the Senate earlier this month. He replaces Jerome Powell. Senate Republicans left Washington for the Memorial Day recess without voting on a roughly $70 billion bill to fund immigration enforcement agencies. America's listening to Fox News.
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4: From the Maybash area, here's your forecast. For the rest of the morning, partly cloudy, low by dawn in the lower 50s. As we move through the day, mostly cloudy with showers later, high in the lower 70s. Tonight, cloudy with showers and thunder, low in the upper 50s. Saturday, mostly cloudy with showers early, high in the mid 70s. Sunday, mostly cloudy with storms later, high in the upper 70s. That's your Maybash area forecast. I'm Jackson Stevens.
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4: From the My Bash area, here's your forecast. For the rest of the morning, partly cloudy, low by dawn in the lower 50s. As we move through the day, mostly cloudy with showers later, high in the lower 70s. Tonight, cloudy with showers and thunder, low in the upper 50s. Saturday, mostly cloudy with showers early, high in the mid-70s. Sunday, mostly cloudy with storms later, high in the upper 70s. That's your My Bash area forecast. I'm Jackson Stevens.
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0: News. I'm Sue Guzman. NASCAR legend Kyle Busch, a two-time Cup Series champion, has died at the age of 41. Fox's Jay Berman has more.
1: It was announced earlier Thursday that Busch was hospitalized as a result of severe illness. He pulled out of this weekend's Coca-Cola 600 from Charlotte, which was going to be the first time in more than a decade that Busch missed a Cup Series race.
0: A new Fox News poll finds voters believe fraud in federal social programs is rampant.
2: More than 7 out of 10 people think welfare and social service program fraud in the U.S. is a common occurrence. How should that be dealt with? More than half of respondents, 56%, say the priority should be on ensuring benefits are available, while 43% say emphasis should be on preventing fraud.
0: Fox's Gernal Scott reporting. 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
5: From the Maybash area, here's your forecast. For the rest of the morning, partly cloudy, low by dawn in the lower 50s. As we move through the day, mostly cloudy with showers later, high in the lower 70s. Tonight, cloudy with showers and thunder, low in the upper 50s. Saturday, mostly cloudy with showers early, high in the mid 70s. Sunday, mostly cloudy with storms later, high in the upper 70s. That's your Maybash area forecast. I'm Jackson Stevens.
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8: From the MyBash area, here's your forecast. For the rest of the morning, partly cloudy, low by dawn in the lower 50s. As we move through the day, mostly cloudy with showers later, high in the lower 70s. Tonight, cloudy with showers and thunder, low in the upper 50s. Saturday, mostly cloudy with showers early, high in the mid 70s. Sunday, mostly cloudy with storms later, high in the upper 70s. That's your MyBash area forecast. I'm Jackson Stevens.
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those times at night when you just hurt me and just ran out with that other fella. Baby, I knew about it. I just didn't care. You just don't understand how much I love you, do you? I'm here for you. I'm not out to go out there and cheat all night, just like you did, baby, but that's alright.

0: News. I'm Chris DeMeo. NASCAR icon Kyle Busch has died.
1: He won 234 races across the sport's three national series, more than any driver in history, including 63 in the Cup Series.
0: Fox's Jay Berman. Busch's family said early on Thursday that he was hospitalized with severe illness. Kyle Busch was 41. A new Fox News poll finds voters believe fraud in federal social programs is rampant.
2: More than 7 out of 10 people think welfare and social service program fraud in the U.S. is a common occurrence. How should that be dealt with? More than half of respondents, 56%, say the priority should be on ensuring benefits are available, while 43% say emphasis should be on preventing fraud.
0: Fox's Gernal Scott. 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
4: From the My Bash area, here's your forecast. For the rest of the morning, partly cloudy, low by dawn in the lower 50s. As we move through the day, mostly cloudy with showers later, high in the lower 70s. Tonight, cloudy with showers and thunder, low in the upper 50s. Saturday, mostly cloudy with showers early, high in the mid 70s. Sunday, mostly cloudy with storms later, high in the upper 70s. That's your My Bash area forecast. I'm Jackson Stevens.
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4: From the Mibash area, here's your forecast. For the rest of the morning, partly cloudy, low by dawn in the lower 50s. As we move through the day, mostly cloudy with showers later, high in the lower 70s. Tonight, cloudy with showers and thunder, low in the upper 50s. Saturday, mostly cloudy with showers early, high in the mid 70s. Sunday, mostly cloudy with storms later, high in the upper 70s. That's your Mibash area forecast. I'm Jackson Stevens.
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0: News. I'm Sue Gossman. President Trump says talks with Iran are ongoing as he continues to hold off on re-escalating the conflict with Tehran.
1: We're negotiating, and we'll see. But either we're going to get it one way or the other. We're going to either make sure they don't have a nuclear weapon, or we're going to have to do something very drastic.
0: The president insists Iran must abandon its nuclear ambitions as part of any permanent ceasefire deal. NASCAR legend Kyle Busch has died at the age of 41. Fox's Jay Berman.
2: It was announced earlier Thursday that Busch was hospitalized as a result of severe illness. He pulled out of this weekend's Coca-Cola 600 from Charlotte, which was going to be the first time in more than a decade that Busch missed a Cup Series race.
0: The AP reports Busch was testing in the Chevrolet racing simulator Wednesday when he became unresponsive and sent to a hospital. 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
4: From the Maybash area, here's your forecast. For the rest of the morning, partly cloudy, low by dawn in the lower 50s. As we move through the day, mostly cloudy with showers later, high in the lower 70s. Tonight, cloudy with showers and thunder, low in the upper 50s. Saturday, mostly cloudy with showers early, high in the mid 70s. Sunday, mostly cloudy with storms later, high in the upper 70s. That's your Maybash area forecast. I'm Jackson Stevens.
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3: From the MyBash area, here's your forecast. For the rest of the morning, partly cloudy, low by dawn in the lower 50s. As we move through the day, mostly cloudy with showers later, high in the lower 70s. Tonight, cloudy with showers and thunder, low in the upper 50s. Saturday, mostly cloudy with showers early, high in the mid 70s. Sunday, mostly cloudy with storms later, high in the upper 70s. That's your MyBash area forecast. I'm Jackson Stevens.
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1: News. I'm Chris DeMeo. NASCAR legend Kyle Busch, a two-time Cup Series champion, is dead at 41.
2: It was announced earlier Thursday that Busch was hospitalized as a result of severe illness. He pulled out of this weekend's Coca-Cola 600 from Charlotte, which was going to be the first time in more than a decade that Busch missed a Cup Series race.
1: Fox's Jay Berman, Busch was nicknamed Rowdy due to his fierce competitiveness. A new Fox News poll finds voters believe fraud in federal social programs is rampant.
3: More than 7 out of 10 people think welfare and social service program fraud in the U.S. is a common occurrence. How should that be dealt with? More than half of respondents, 56%, say the priority should be on ensuring benefits are available, while 43% say emphasis should be on preventing fraud.
1: Fox's Granola Scott. 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
6: AAA predicts at least 45 million people will travel in the U.S. this year for Memorial Day weekend, more than 960,000 of those from Indiana. As Hoosiers hit the road for Memorial Day weekend, Governor Mike Braun and NDOT are warning drivers of increased traffic expected across the state and are urging them to plan ahead, allow extra travel time, and prioritize safety. 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Long-term closures for ongoing construction projects will remain in place. 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NDOT construction and maintenance activities will resume on Tuesday morning, May 26th. The Wabash County Museum is pleased to participate in the Blue Star Museums, a program that provides free admission to currently serving U.S. military personnel and their families during the summer. The 2026 program runs now through Labor Day on Monday, September 7th. 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Qualified members must show a Geneva Convention Common Access Card, DD Form 1173 ID Card, DD Form 1173-1 ID Card, or the Next Generation Uniformed Services ID Card for entrance into a participating Blue Star Museum. 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
9: From the MyBash area, here's your forecast. Mostly cloudy with a slight chance of showers this afternoon and highs in the upper 60s. For tonight, cloudy with a slight chance of thunderstorms and a chance of showers this evening, then showers likely after midnight with lows in the mid-50s. Tomorrow, mostly cloudy with showers likely, mainly in the morning with highs in the lower 70s. And for tomorrow night, mostly cloudy in the evening, then becoming partly cloudy with lows in the mid-50s. That's your MyBash area forecast. I'm Mark Winston.
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0: 105.9 The Bash, the My Bash Morning Jam. Time for us to bring Pam in here on this. What is it called today?
1: Well, come on, it's Friday.
0: Friday, yeah. And we've got some reasons to party. You've been working on this. What have we got?
1: Well, on this Friday, it's Don't Friday. So, folks, whether we have a sunny day or even a cloudy day, you better be applying that sunscreen because people are starting to spend a lot more time outdoors. Please, please don't burn. I need to take my own advice, too. Just saying. Hey, now listen. Okay, so these two days kind of go together. It's Cooler Day and Road Trip Day because, obviously, it's the Friday before Memorial Day weekend. So pack up that cooler and maybe take off on Friday to beat the traffic. Of course, that's everybody else's plan too. And just enjoy. You can make it a 4-day weekend instead of a 3-day weekend. If you take off as soon as the morning jam is over at 9 a.m.
0: There you go.
1: Road trip. Love. Pack your cooler. All right, maybe you want to play a little Laura Branigan while you're driving because it's Solitaire Day. I love that song.
0: Yeah.
1: And, you know, you don't have to be lonely. You can play, what's that called? You can play Solitaire with a buddy, right?
0: Can you? I guess you can.
1: Well, I mean, you can play side by side, I guess.
0: You don't
1: share
0: cards, but yeah, okay, I got it.
1: No. Yeah, but yeah, don't be alone.
0: All right.
1: Play solitaire.
0: Solitaire, and play the song while you're playing it.
1: That's right.
0: Solitaire, you solitaire. Only. All right. I sounded just like her. All right, let's take a quick break. Oh, yeah. Come on back with us on the gym.
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0: We're back on a Friday morning with a water cooler question. Now, 30 million of these are thrown out a year. 30 million.
1: Sheesh.
0: Thrown out a year. 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
6: From the MyBash area, here's your forecast. Mostly cloudy with a slight chance of showers this afternoon and highs in the upper 60s. For tonight, cloudy with a slight chance of thunderstorms and a chance of showers this evening, then showers likely after midnight with lows in the mid-50s. Tomorrow, mostly cloudy with showers likely, mainly in the morning with highs in the lower 70s. And for tomorrow night, mostly cloudy in the evening, then becoming partly cloudy with lows in the mid-50s. That's your MyBash area forecast. I'm Mark Winston.
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0: Welcome back. The answer to that water cooler question, Tupperware containers, about 30 million of them are thrown out a year.
1: Oh, wow.
0: Well, you know, some of us, I do have my tried and true Tupperware bowls, but, you know, I really like those glass containers with lids. They're nice.
8: Do you have all your Tupperware bowls with lids?
0: You know what? I have a white Tupperware bowl that was my mom's, and the lid is missing, but yeah. I can't get rid of it because, you know, it was my mom's, and that's my popcorn bowl.
8: Oh, yeah. That's a great popcorn bowl. Great memory.
0: It is.
8: All right. Let's get a request going here on this Friday.

0: All right, it's the eye in the sky looking at you. Alan Parsons Project. Good stuff. All right. I love our music. Let's take a look at some whack facts. Let's bring Pam in.
1: Well, Wade, 3% of all people suffer from anosmia.
0: Anosmia?
1: That's how I'm saying it. Anosmia.
0: Interesting.
1: That's probably not how you pronounce it, but it is the inability to smell. That's a fun thing.
0: I heard a story
1: I did.
0: I heard a story about this because I was just visiting a guy at the lake yesterday, and he got an all new appliances. And I said, "Oh, that's interesting." He goes, "Yeah, I used to have a gas stove, but I have no ability to smell." And my kids would come home and go, "Dad, why does this place smell like gas?" So that he had to get rid of his gas appliances because he could not smell. And he would accidentally bump the thing, and the oven was on all day. And, I mean, it's just anyway, I thought that was apropos for your story.
1: That is amazing. And he's very rare because only 3% of all people suffer from that.
0: Yeah, it's crazy.
1: You know, unless they have COVID or something
0: like
1: that.
0: Yeah, no, this is just his life. It's really wild.
1: Wow. Hey, only 23 countries still have operational telegram services, and the U.S. is one of those.
0: Oh, wow.
1: But only 23 countries still can send telegram services. Overly tight ponytails and man buns can cause bald spots, so be careful, men out there, with your man buns.
0: Yeah, I used to wear one. That's why I'm bald. Gosh.
1: Oh, I'm sorry.
0: Yeah.
1: No, I didn't mean to laugh. I'm sorry.
0: Just because your husband has a full head of hair. Turkey.
1: Well, you know, he has a round spot in the back that's rather sparse looking.
0: Good.
1: He does. Okay, this is actually gross, but I'm going to give it to you anyway. You ready?
0: Yep.
1: The longest tapeworm ever pulled out of a human body was 59 feet.
0: Oh my gosh. Is that person just a skinny rail? Has to be. I mean,
1: I don't know, but could you imagine I don't know if it was a doctor that pulled it out. Can you imagine, like, you would think, okay, it's gonna come to an end, it's gonna come. I mean, 59 feet? Man.
0: Wow.
1: Yeah, you would think that person would be thin because don't they, you know.
0: Yeah, they eat all your food. Eat all the nutrients.
1: They eat all your food.
0: I bet we have more worms and parasites in our body than we even know. Seriously.
1: Oh, I'm sure.
0: Yeah.
1: I don't want to know.
0: No.
1: So, anyway, there you go.
0: All right. Some awesome wackity facts. We'll check some sports coming up here in just a little bit. And some more great rock and roll. Lots of fun. Word of the day. Joke of the day. Restaurant guide. Did you know? And more as we get ready for Memorial Day weekend.
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0: Well, good news. Cubs didn't lose yesterday, but they also didn't play yesterday. They will play this afternoon. We'll have it for you over on 101.9 Rocks. Cubby baseball on 101.9 Rocks coming up this afternoon. All right, that's what's going on, Cubbies. And then Saturday and Sunday will be on 105.9 The Bash, and Monday as well. 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

0: 105.9 The Bash and the My Bash Morning Jam. It is time for a word of prayer. Before we get to the word of prayer, though, let's take a look at a Bible verse here this morning. And let's take a look at Hebrews 8:12. For I will forgive their wickedness and will remember their sins no more. Well, let's continue to talk about how wonderful and forgiving our Creator is. I was telling someone the other day that God has amnesia. And for that, I'm thankful. He forgets. We aren't that kind to ourselves. We're very good at remembering our failures. We replay them. We rehearse them. We remind ourselves of them at the worst moments. Right before we pray, right before we step into church, right when we start to feel close to God again. But here's something remarkable. God doesn't do that. Hebrews 8:12 records God's own promise. I will remember their sins no more. This isn't God forgetting because he can't remember. God is all-knowing. This is God choosing not to hold your sins against you. It is a deliberate, loving act of grace. Think about that. When you come to God in prayer, he's not scrolling through a mental list of everything you've done wrong. He's not calculating whether you've been good enough lately to deserve his attention. He meets you as a forgiven child because that is what you are. If God has chosen not to remember your sins, you don't have to keep reminding yourself of them either. Shame loses its power when we take God at his word. What failure do you keep bringing back up that God has already chosen to forget? Heavenly Father, thank you for blessing us so well. God, it's hard to believe you truly don't hold my sins against me, but your word says so. Help me to stop remembering what you have chosen to forget. I praise you for your grace and mercy. Thank you, Jesus, for everything you have done for me. In your name I pray. Amen.
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3: News. I'm Sue Guzman. President Trump announcing that the U.S. will send an additional 5,000 American troops to Poland comes after he recently ordered the withdrawal of 5,000 U.S. troops from Germany after Chancellor Friedrich Merz criticized the U.S.'s conflict with Iran. Secretary of State Marco Rubio will be attending a NATO foreign minister meeting in Sweden today. President Trump has been threatening to pull the U.S. from the alliance. NASCAR legend Kyle Busch has died at the age of 41.
4: It was announced earlier Thursday that Busch was hospitalized as a result of severe illness. He pulled out of this weekend's Coca-Cola 600 from Charlotte, which was going to be the first time in more than a decade that Busch missed a Cup Series race.
3: Fox's Jay Berman. AAA estimates a record 39.1 million Americans will drive 50 miles this Memorial Day weekend. 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
3: AAA predicts at least 45 million people will travel in the U.S. this year for Memorial Day weekend, more than 960,000 of those from Indiana. As Hoosiers hit the road for Memorial Day weekend, Governor Mike Braun and NDOT are warning drivers of increased traffic expected across the state and are urging them to plan ahead, allow extra travel time, and prioritize safety. 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NDOT construction and maintenance activities will resume on Tuesday morning, May 26th. 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Qualified members must show a Geneva Convention Common Access Card, DD Form 1173 ID card, DD Form 1173-1 ID card, or the Next Generation Uniformed Services ID card for entrance into a participating Blue Star Museum. 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
5: From the MyBash area, here's your forecast. Mostly cloudy with a slight chance of showers this afternoon and highs in the upper 60s. For tonight, cloudy with a slight chance of thunderstorms and a chance of showers this evening, then showers likely after midnight with lows in the mid-50s. Tomorrow, mostly cloudy with showers likely, mainly in the morning with highs in the lower 70s. And for tomorrow night, mostly cloudy in the evening, then becoming partly cloudy with lows in the mid-50s. That's your MyBash area forecast. I'm Mark Winston.
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3: 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We're college students!
4: 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Is it supposed to be this song?

0: Good morning. This is Kara D on the My Bash Morning Jam. We're going to go to the phone lines and chat with Chad Alexander. He's our Wabash County Veteran Service Officer.
1: Chad Alexander, Wabash County Veteran Service Officer, at your disposal.
0: Perfect. I hope you got the rest of the day then, because I can put you to work.
1: Oh, well, really? Well, I knew it was you, so I was throwing it on a little thick there.
0: Oh, thank you for taking time out to chat with me. I appreciate you, Chad. Hopefully you're having a good day so far.
1: It's been a pretty good day. You know, anything for the community, anything for our constituents and our, you know, our local veterans, right?
0: Yes, absolutely. Definitely. Well, we're going to talk about getting all the information out, of course, to our community about the Memorial Day service that we have coming up here on Monday. So let's start out with that. Yeah, let's give all that information about the service and then we'll go from there.
1: Okay, sure. So Monday at 10 o'clock in the morning, obviously, here at the courthouse, we're having a small, and it'll be a pretty quick service. We don't want to interrupt everybody's their own individual time, so it'll probably be about 20, 30 minutes. A little ceremony and service here. Mayor Long will say a few words. We'll have a couple speakers that'll be pretty, keep it short, and we'll have somebody read a poem, some color guard stuff, and everybody enjoy the ceremony, and then go out about the day and enjoy the rest of their day off.
0: Mm-hmm. We appreciate the organizations as well as yourself and everyone that does make this possible to just pause for a moment. Like you said, you know, it's not a long ceremony, but it is definitely worthwhile for the community to just come and take part in and just take a moment out of your busy schedules and remember those who gave the ultimate sacrifice. So it's definitely worth taking a moment out to participate in this.
1: Yeah, I certainly want to thank everybody who takes part in helping out with this when it comes just from the groundskeeper to the American Legion, to the VFW, to the Auxiliary, the Women's Auxiliary Legion. So there's quite a few people who help put this all together. The sound guy who helps us every year, special thanks to him. So, but yeah, pretty wholesome little thing. Usually the fire department's out there and police. We got, you know, pretty good showing. So come on out and show your respects and, yeah.
0: Yeah, awesome, Chad. Well, how long have you been doing this? How long have you been part of the Wabash County Veterans Service Office there? Have you been an officer?
1: Yeah, I've been here going on 2 years, so just long enough to get comfortable and kind of get in the routine and get things in a nice flow here in the office. We're pretty happy of how things have grown this office here to cater to Wabash County's veterans.
0: Yeah, definitely. And so I know that you want to encourage all those veterans out there that haven't had a chance to come in and see you. I know there's benefits out there and there's, you know, you want to help every single one of them. So I know that you want to invite them in to come see you.
1: Sure. And any veteran here is welcome, even if they're not sure if they qualify. Come on up. We recommend people call first to get an appointment just so they're not kind of waiting around and stuff. But the most common thing is the stigma of the stubborn veteran, which is a real thing. Mm-hmm. A lot of us, you know, who serve have that, you know, stubborn veteran. My wife had to deal with the same thing. So I try to make it, me and Angela, my assistant, try to make it as pleasant as a, you know, process and to make sure these guys are getting what they earned and what they deserve. So, yeah, definitely. I hope everybody who even isn't certain about it, or if you already have benefits and you're wanting to see about improving them, or by all means, that's what we're here for.
0: Mm-hmm. Absolutely. Awesome. Where can they track you down at? Let's give the numbers and location and all that good stuff, too.
1: So our office is here on the second floor of the original courthouse, you know, the one with the big clock tower, right across from the elevator, top of the stairs. Our phone number is 260-563-0661, and my extension is 1260, or you can just call the courthouse and then use the extension just to get to the veteran's office. We're here typically from 8 to 4, so yeah, come give us a visit if you have any questions, and we have information and pamphlets. They're outside of the office if you just want to maybe grab some information and check out any new programs. They offer a lot of stuff now. So I will say the VA has, in the last 10 plus years, has improved tenfold. Mm-hmm. So some of the old stigmas of back in the day, 20 years ago, it was, you know, it's certainly a much improved system.
0: Yeah, absolutely. That's what we got you for. So you do a great job at it, Chad. So thank you so much for taking this time. And again, we'll just invite all of our listeners to the Wabash County Memorial Day service, which is being held on Monday, May 25th at 10 a.m. at the Wabash County Courthouse there, the North Lawn, located at 1 West Hill Street in Wabash.
1: Hey, thanks, Kara D.
0: Thank you.
1: Take care. God bless.
0: Once again, that was Chad Alexander, our Wabash County Veteran Service Officer. I'm Kara D, and this is the My Bash Morning Jam.
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10: 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Make sure you get a hold of Shane Dale. Beargrass spray foam insulation. Now would be a good time because it's going to get hot, and they're going to be all that hot air blowing up from your crawl space. You don't want that. You don't want that. 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All right, let's take a look at some birthdays for this weekend. We got the 22nd going on today, 23rd tomorrow, and then the 24th on Sunday, and the 25th Memorial Day. So what do we have? We've got Caleb Hughes on the 23rd. So tomorrow, Caleb Hughes, a control operator in Miami County, and Larry Catton. Larry Catton also having a birthday this weekend. In fact, having a birthday tomorrow on the 23rd. Linda Sutton is having a birthday on Monday. She's a deputy over in Miami County, Linda Sutton. So Caleb, Larry, and Linda all celebrating a birthday this weekend. So happy birthday to you folks. Let's see if there's anybody else that we are forgetting or missing. Doesn't look like it. Got some more coming up here towards the end of the month, but just wanted to make sure we got it all. 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We'll get those on the radio. All right, those are the weekend birthdays that we've got for you. We'll have some more fun coming up here in a little bit. Some more great rock and roll picked out. You can go to the website, 1059thebash.com, and pick out a tune. We also have the Miami County Veterans Affair Officer. So we're going to be talking about what their plans are for the weekend. Jay Kendall's got that for us. So continue to listen to The Jam. We give you all the information you need.

0: 105.9 The Bash and the My Bash Morning Jam. It is time, just quickly, we're going to take a look at the forecast in just a second. But I've got some euphemisms for not very smart people. Like, these are just some nicer ways to say it. An intellect rivaled only by garden tools. That's a nice way to say it. Euphemism for not very smart. His train of thought keeps getting delayed. The elevator goes up, but not all the way. Running on dial-up in a Wi-Fi world. Okay, nicer ways to say they're not very bright. Her GPS still says recalculating. And finally, this time, doesn't know much, but leads the league in nostril hair. All right, there you go. Euphemisms for not very bright. We've got some more of those coming up in an hour. We'll check the forecast and more rock and roll. One of your requests is next.
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6: From the Mybash area, here's your forecast. Mostly cloudy with a slight chance of showers this afternoon and highs in the upper 60s. For tonight, cloudy with a slight chance of thunderstorms and a chance of showers this evening, then showers likely after midnight with lows in the mid-50s. Tomorrow, mostly cloudy with showers likely, mainly in the morning with highs in the lower 70s. And for tomorrow night, mostly cloudy in the evening, then becoming partly cloudy with lows in the mid-50s. That's your Mybash area forecast. I'm Mark Winston.
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0: Good morning, Kara D here with you on the My Bash Morning Jam. And this morning we're going to have a chance to chat with Jay Kendall. He is our Veteran Service Officer for Miami County. Thank you for the call. I appreciate you.
1: Yeah, thanks, Kara. This is Memorial Day weekend, so we're honoring those who gave the ultimate sacrifice, and we have lots of things going on.
0: Great. And as we always do, I know you always do such a wonderful job with the different services and ceremonies throughout the area to invite the entire community. We just invite everyone to come out and take part in this. So let's give out all the information on the different services and ceremonies we have going on.
1: The cities are having ceremonies. You know, there's ceremonies all over. You know, different counties have different ceremonies. But here in Miami County, on Sunday at 1 o'clock, Mexico is having a ceremony in their Greenlawn Cemetery, and that's a nice ceremony. And then on Monday, the Memorial Day, at 9 a.m., Denver will have their ceremony at the Westlawn. And then at 11 o'clock, we're holding a ceremony here on the west side of the courthouse, and we're having several speakers, and we'd like to have a lot of people show up for that to, you know, honor those who've given the ultimate sacrifice. We have, you know, the stones out there for Civil War, World War One, World War Two, Korea, Vietnam, and then the four for the Gulf War. So, you know, we're honoring all those people.
0: Excellent. Okay, Sunday is Mexico, and then Monday is Denver, and then the Miami County Courthouse.
1: That is correct.
0: Okay, perfect. And kind of give people, I guess, a little bit of idea of what all does it entail as far as, you know, the ceremony and yeah. How we remember.
1: Yeah, each ceremony follows the procedure of honoring those who've given the ultimate sacrifice. So we're going to have some speeches and, talk about personal experiences. And then we'll have a honor guard. They'll have a gun salute, and we'll play taps for those that have passed on. So it's a solemn ceremony. It's good. You know, and we're not only celebrating those that gave the ultimate sacrifice, but then all those who served that have passed away also that gave their service to the United States and to America.
0: Okay, yeah. So we definitely invite people to just, you know, take a moment and walk around, just take a lap around the outside of the Miami County Courthouse and to view those and, to see what we have out there on display as well any time of the year.
1: Mount Hope has a ceremony, and they have flag laying. We put flags out for all the veterans in the cemeteries all throughout Miami County.
0: Mm-hmm. Definitely, Jay. Well, again, we just invite everyone to come out to these ceremonies and take part in them. It is free, and the entire community is welcome to take part in these. And also, is there anything else, that's going on? I know that we've talked not too long ago about some of the new updates that were going on there at the Veterans Service Office and some of the benefits and things. So everything going okay?
1: Yep. Yeah, everything's fine. We're still working on the state passed a law for the property taxes, and you know, a lot of people are seeing their assessed values go up and come in and talk to me about veterans benefits. And so there is a change in that, and they are working on new forms. So right now, I don't want anybody to come see me yet, but mm-hmm. sometime this, because I don't have the forms yet,
0: right.
1: But sometime later on this summer after, like August through December is what I'm telling everyone, you know, come in and see me because there's forms that we have to do to update everyone. So that's the big thing we're working on. You know, mm-hmm. we're working on trying to help. You know, I've had guys that I haven't seen for 10, 15 years come in and see me. So I'm always asking those people to come back in. And if you know someone that hasn't come to see me or any veteran service officer, they certainly do need to do that too.
0: Mm-hmm. Absolutely, Jay. Well, thank you so much for the conversation. As always, we will invite all of our listeners, the entire community, to come out and take part in these ceremonies over Memorial Weekend.
1: Yeah.
0: So
1: the other thing long term is Grissom is going to be having an air show this year.
0: Yes,
1: it's going to be end of August, the 29th and 30th of August. So I want people to put that down on the calendar too.
0: Yeah, absolutely. Yes, August 29th and 30th there at Grissom. That is always an amazing display.
1: Yeah.
0: Yes, and a wonderful weekend for everyone to gather and take part in as well. So yeah, well, awesome, Jay. Well, thank you. Well, have a beautiful weekend, and we just appreciate everything that you do as always there at the Veterans Service Office here in Miami County.
1: Thank you, Kara. Thank you, and blessings on everyone. Thank you.
0: Once again, Miami County Memorial Services, remembering all of those who give the ultimate sacrifice, will be held on Sunday, May 24th at Mexico Greenlawn Cemetery at 1 p.m. and on Monday, Memorial Day, May 25th at 9 a.m., Denver Westlawn Cemetery, and at 11 a.m., the Miami County Courthouse.
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1: All right, we got a check of what's going on. The Cubbies are on 101.9 Rocks this afternoon. We are going to be bringing you a baseball game, a softball game, all that stuff on 105.9thebash.com. McConaughey, North Miami are playing baseball, started at 4:30. 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Brad will bring that for us, and that'll be right around 5 on 105.9 The Bash. 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
2: Here's some high school golf action. Varsity Southwood Knights took on Northfield and North Miami and won. Griffin Chambers was the match and team medalist with a 39, followed by Ross Andrews, a 43, Aiden Seelig, a 46, Dave Boyer, a 47, and Cameron Johnson, a 54. The JV players were in action. Miles McConaughey with a 58, Taylor Vanderpool, a 60, Carson Harmon, a 63. Next match is Saturday, yep, May 23rd at Rock Hollow Golf Course. They're getting them in as much as they can right now.
1: One more quick sports item. Let's take a look at what happened at Etna Acres. Results of the May 21st Scramble League. Closest the pins, number 12, Steve Davis. Number 16, John Gillespie. Longest putt made was number 14, Herschel Sears. Chip ins, Bob and Gary Snyder on number 12, and Larry McKinley and George Brown on number 14. Low putts with 11 was a three-way tie. Bob and Gary Snyder, Buck Varney, Derek McCollum, and Gary and Don Sweet. That's what happened at Etna Acres. Don't forget, they've got a bunch of events coming up and fun things you can be involved in, especially getting your youth involved in getting some lessons and then, you know, a senior youth outing. It's going to be fun. Etna Acres, go to the golf shop, give them a call, and find out all the details of some of the things coming up.
3: It's 8:03.

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1: road. Fox News, I'm CJ Papa. President Trump says he's willing to give Iran a couple of days to send its response to the latest U.S. proposal. While in Sweden this morning at a meeting of NATO leaders.
2: We await word on those conversations that are ongoing. There's been some slight progress. I don't want to exaggerate it, but there's been a little bit of movement, and that's good. The fundamentals remain the same. Iran can never have a nuclear weapon.
1: Secretary of State Marco Rubio adding.
2: They're trying to convince Oman, by the way, to join them in this tolling system in an international waterway. There is not a country in the world that should accept that.
1: NASCAR Nation in mourning after a legendary driver suddenly dies.
3: Kyle Busch was battling a severe illness before his death, according to his family, but not much more is known.
1: Fox's Chandley Painter, the two-time NASCAR Cup Series champ, was known as Rowdy to fans, capturing more than 200 career wins. Kyle Busch was just 41 years old. 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
6: AAA predicts at least 45 million people will travel in the U.S. this year for Memorial Day weekend, more than 960,000 of those from Indiana. As Hoosiers hit the road for Memorial Day weekend, Governor Mike Braun and NDOT are warning drivers of increased traffic expected across the state and are urging them to plan ahead, allow extra travel time, and prioritize safety. 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NDOT construction and maintenance activities will resume on Tuesday morning, May 26th. 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
8: From the MyBash area, here's your forecast. Mostly cloudy with a slight chance of showers this afternoon and highs in the upper 60s. For tonight, cloudy with a slight chance of thunderstorms and a chance of showers this evening, then showers likely after midnight with lows in the mid-50s. Tomorrow, mostly cloudy with showers likely, mainly in the morning with highs in the lower 70s. And for tomorrow night, mostly cloudy in the evening, then becoming partly cloudy with lows in the mid-50s. That's your MyBash area forecast. I'm Mark Winston.
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0: 105.9 The Bash, my Bash Morning Jam. It's time for us to take a look at a Did You Know? Did you know there's a correct order to your dental routine? And there's a good chance you're doing it backwards. Experts recommend flossing before brushing, so toothpaste and fluoride can better reach between teeth and along the gums. Flossing also helps loosen food particles and plaque, so brushing afterward can sweep them away more effectively. Most dentists say flossing once a day is enough as long as you're gentle and thorough. And remember, flossing does much more than remove food particles. It helps prevent gum disease, reduces inflammation, and limits the buildup of harmful bacteria that can lead to cavities. Poor oral health has also been associated with conditions like heart disease and diabetes. I always floss first. And by that, I mean I floss first before going to the dentist. Yeah, I just want to make sure that there's nothing in there for when he sees it. It's like cleaning your house real good before your housekeeper comes. All right. Anyway, that's a little Did You Know right here on The Jam. Don't run off. Got more rock and roll on the way. Specials this week at Pool's Meat Market now through May 23rd. And just in time for Memorial Day weekend. Get beef short ribs, just $10.88 a pound. Pork wings, $12.90 a pound. 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And pit smoked barbecue bratwurst, $6.89 a pound. And morel mushrooms arriving this week. How about this bundle of the week at Pool's Meat Market? 8 8-ounce thick center cut pork chops, 8 12-ounce smoked pork chops, 4 pounds boneless skinless chicken breast, 4 10-ounce New York strip steaks, 4 pounds boneless chicken thighs, 4 pounds chicken wings, 5 1-pound Pool's bacon, and 5 1-pound ground chuck. All that for just $2.29. Pool's Meat Market will be closed May 24th, 25th, and 26th. Pool's Meat Market, a cut above, 1333 North State Road 13, just north of Wabash.
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0: 1059 The Bash, my Bash morning jam. Have you ever just run into some really not very bright people and you're trying to be nice? How about this one? Forgot to pay his brain bill. Or his belt doesn't go through all the loops. Just a euphemism for not very sharp. If she had another brain, it would be lonely. Not the sharpest spoon in the dishwasher. Proof that evolution can go in reverse. And finally, euphemism for not very sharp. The lights are on, but nobody's paying the power bill. The lights are on, but nobody's paying that power bill. All right, there you go. Let's check the forecast. Come back. Talk to our good friend there, Michael, at Wabash Furniture and Flooring. Don't run off.
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5: From the Wabash area, here's your forecast. Mostly cloudy with a slight chance of showers this afternoon and highs in the upper 60s. For tonight, cloudy with a slight chance of thunderstorms and a chance of showers this evening, then showers likely after midnight with lows in the mid-50s. Tomorrow, mostly cloudy with showers likely, mainly in the morning with highs in the lower 70s. And for tomorrow night, mostly cloudy in the evening, then becoming partly cloudy with lows in the mid-50s. That's your Wabash area forecast. I'm Mark Winston.
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0: All right, let's head to the phone on 105.9 The Bash, the morning jam with Michael Bright from our good friends at Wabash Furniture and Flooring. Oh, you're wrapping up the two-year anniversary sale. Are you worn out yet?
6: Oh, man, it's been crazy. We've had a lot of furniture that's been moving out of here. We've got people bringing their trailers. We've been delivering, going all over the place, too. So, yeah, we're tired, but the deals are hot. And we're going to be here all weekend slinging furniture.
0: I noticed Bailey on one of the Facebook videos and posts. And she's like, you better hurry. There's some spots on this. You got some furniture missing in there, man. You are selling it.
6: Yeah, we do. We've got some holes on the floor. And we've got a lot of clearance pieces. You know, that's the model change from Lazy Boy. So a lot of the old pieces, we're clearing those out. We're getting some holes on the floor. Our warehouse is starting to get a little lower, but there's still over 100 recliners on the floor. We've also got some new pieces that we've been bringing in that are really cool as well. So folks are taking advantage of this. It's the buy one, get one free still on the sofas, love seats, recliners, and then up to 50% off our clearance items. And of course, Ashley is up to 30% off. So great deals for everybody.
0: Folks, it's Memorial Day weekend. And it's not starting off the warmest, but it's going to be warm. And then all next week, and then you're going to have 4th of July, and you're going to have all the stuff. Get your outdoor furniture purchased. 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What do you think, Michael?
6: I think that'd be a great idea. I've got some personally that I just got home on my porch. I'm planning to enjoy those on these nice evenings and mornings. And we've got plenty to go. Adirondack chairs, tables and chairs, gliders, swivel gliders, swing sets. We've got it all.
0: About any color you want, too. My goodness.
6: Yeah, and if you don't see the color you like, you can still custom order it and get it in just a few weeks.
0: That's great. All right, very cool. So final weekend, basically, right, for the two-year anniversary sale, or are you going to keep that going until the end of the month?
6: This wraps up on Monday, so okay. Memorial Day at 5:30, it's done.
0: And speaking of that, you're open on Memorial Day.
6: We are. We're going to be open all weekend long, so you got the opportunity to get in here. Memorial Day will be open normal hours, 10 to 5:30.
0: All right, so today until 7, tomorrow 10 to 5:30. Are you 1 to 5 Sunday?
6: That's right, and then, of course, Monday.
0: Okay, very, very cool. Wabash Furniture and Flooring, that's Michael. 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Thanks, Michael.
6: Thank you, Wade.

0: 105.9 The Bash, the My Bash Morning Jam. It is time for us to take a look at this interesting story. And I mean very, very interesting. A sunscreen season. Yeah, it's ramping up. And a new environmental working group report is urging us to pick carefully. The EWG, Environmental Working Group, reviewed 2,800 products and found only about 20% offer both safe and effective protection against UVA and UVB rays. Mineral sunscreens are most effective, while many chemical formulas raised ongoing safety questions due to concerns about absorption and long-term health effects. SPF marketing can be misleading, with little real-world difference between very high SPF products and SPF 50+. The report emphasizes proper application and combining sunscreen with hats, clothing, and shade for best protection. So we're supposed to wear sunscreen, but also not trust 80% of the sunscreens. Cool. Okay, I got it. Yikes. And most people don't miss areas when applying sunscreen because they don't care. They miss it because they rush and assume they've covered everything. But a few key areas are consistently overlooked. A Reader's Digest report says the scalp and hairline are the number one most commonly missed areas. This is an area where UV exposure is strong and skin cancers can develop unnoticed. Lips are another common miss, along with the ears, eyelids, and nose, all of which are high exposure zones. Another area of concern is the upper middle back, and I'm sure you know why. That's a spot that many people simply can't reach well on their own. Yeah. I love how my sunscreen routine ends where my arms stop reaching. Yeah, just saying. All righty, there you go. A little sunscreen screening the sunscreens. We've got the word of the day, joke of the day, and restaurant guide coming up.
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0: 105.9 The Bash, my Bash Morning Jam. It's time for the word of the day. And the word of the day is brought to us by our good friend, Miami Coalition. It's the More for Miami Coalition. I mean, they are doing such really cool things. And they've got that daddy-daughter deal coming up on June 19th. June 19th is a night you need to remember. It's the daddy-daughter night. It can be a daughter and or a young lady and they're VIP. It doesn't matter if it's a daddy or not. It could be grandpa or uncle or whatever. But it's Friday, June 19th. Mark it down, 6:30 to 9. There's games, crafts, snacks. It's a substance-free alternative event. It's at the YMCA. More for Miami Coalition bringing you this daddy-daughter night. Would you spread that word? Maybe you don't have any young daughters or whatever, but why don't you tell your neighbors and your friends, you know, that have youngsters like that that can have a really cool daddy-daughter night out. All right? That is the More for Miami Coalition bringing us the word of the day. Now, the word of the day is spelled like this. S-O-D-A-L-I-T-Y. S-O-D-A-L-I-T-Y.
6: Sodality.
0: Sodality. It's a noun, and it's an association or society. Sodality. An association or society. Sodality. S-O-D-A-L-I-T-Y. That's your word of the day. Where are we going to go eat? What about the Farmhouse Cafe? They've got another great Friday special. 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All that for only 10 bucks. 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Farmhouse Cafe opens 6 a.m. Tuesday through Saturday. Check it out. They'll have more specials tomorrow for you. All right. Another fun place to go would be out there at, Roanne. Yeah, Bailey's Pizza Parlor. I think Bailey's Pizza Parlor would be another good choice for you. Go to Bailey's Pizza Parlor in Roanne. 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It's always good. And they're having a BLT today, served with homemade macaroni salad. BLT served with homemade macaroni salad. While you're there, cool off with some of those hand-dipped ice creams. So good at Bailey's Pizza Parlor. All right, Wings and Setters in the Wabash Crossing Shopping Center. They got their tavern burgers, and they've got their wings. 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They've got shrimp basket, chili, salads, wraps. 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Wings, of course. Wings, etc. in the Wabash Crossing Shopping Center. What about BK Root Beer on the south side of Wabash? 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They've got their strawberry

own homemade deliciousness on tartar sauce. Old Kettle Saloon, now serving some fish, and they'll have their beer and wine, and they're open from 11 a.m. now till 10. 11 till 10, and the kitchen has, they're open between 2 and 5 again, and the outdoor dining at Old Kettle Saloon is open. My gosh, man, you got to get the Old Kettle Saloon, another awesome choice for you. Also right there on Stitt Street, they've got Goodfellas Pizza. Oh, my gosh. How's pizza sound for the weekend? Big 18-inch pizza. They also have spinach crust. They've got zucchini crust. And they have cauliflower crust. All that stuff's homemade. It's Goodfellas Pizza with all those different kind of pizzas. They also have, you know, wings. And they've got their own stuff, that salads and sandwiches and pastas. Goodfellas Pizza. Remember them for the weekend, too. Be a good Memorial Day weekend place to go. Give them a call and they'll bring it to you. Goodfellas Pizza. All right, there's no lunch today at Charlie Creek Inn's 20, but there'll be dinner tonight and dinner tomorrow. We'll have brunch on Saturday and Sundays. And my gosh, they have great food. They're not open for lunch, though. They suggest you go to Eugenia's. And Eugenia's is in the Honeywell Center. And Eugenia's will have their pasta bar, soup and salad bar. You can just get a side salad on the menu. You can get one of their plates, one of their bowls, one of their great sandwiches. Eugenia's in the Honeywell Center, 11 to 2, Monday through Friday for lunch. Think about Eugenia's. It's a restaurant, Monday through Friday, 11 to 2. It's great. And it's there in the Honeywell Center. All right, I believe I got it all done. On the south side, BK Root Beer downtown. You've got Charlie Creek Inn's 20 for dinner, but you've got Eugenia's for lunch. On Stitt Street, you've got the Old Kettle, and then Goodfellas Pizza. So the Old Kettle Saloon, Goodfellas Pizza out on Stitt Street, Wings Etc. in the Wabash Crossing Shopping Center, Bailey's Pizza Parlor in Rowan, and you've got the Farmhouse Cafe up in Denver. Man, you have some awesome choices for lunch today. Ready for the joke of the day? Well, this guy comes home completely drunk one night, and he lurches through the door and is met by his scowling wife, and she's most definitely not happy. "Where in the heck have you been all night?" she asks him. He says, "At this fantastic new bar, the Golden Saloon. Everything there is golden. It's got huge golden doors, a golden floor, the works. Heck, even the urinal's gold." Well, the wife still doesn't believe his story, and the next day she checks the phone book, finding a place across town called the Golden Saloon. She calls up the place to check her husband's story out. Yes, is this the Golden Saloon?" she asks the bartender who answers the phone. Bartender says, "Yes, it is." She says, "Well, do you have huge golden doors?" "Sure do." "Do you have golden floors?" "We most certainly do." "What about golden urinals?" And there's this real long pause. Then the woman hears the bartender yelling, "Hey, Duke, I think I got a lead on that guy that peed in your saxophone last night." Oldie but a goodie. Oldie but a goodie. Folks, it's a long weekend. We'll be back on Tuesday morning. I hope that you will be good to somebody this weekend. It's Memorial Day weekend. There's a lot of people that maybe won't get invited to a cookout, or, you know, they're next door and they're going to be watching you and all your family pulling in and out, and they're going to be lonely. Folks, think about it. I'm not saying you got to entertain somebody all week. I'm just saying that if there's a possibility that you can reach out to somebody, would you please lift somebody up? This is a very, very important time, holidays. And please remember in your prayers any families that have lost loved ones due to military service. It's Memorial Day weekend for a reason. God bless every person that has ever served, is serving, is going to serve, especially the ones that died to keep our freedoms here in America. God bless you. We appreciate you so much, and we thank you for all that you have done. Please be kind to each other.
Have an awesome week.

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2: From the Mibash area, here's your forecast. Mostly cloudy with a slight chance of showers this afternoon and highs in the upper 60s. For tonight, cloudy with a slight chance of thunderstorms and a chance of showers this evening, then showers likely after midnight with lows in the mid-50s. Tomorrow, mostly cloudy with showers likely, mainly in the morning with highs in the lower 70s. And for tomorrow night, mostly cloudy in the evening, then becoming partly cloudy with lows in the mid-50s. That's your Mibash area forecast. I'm Mark Winston.
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found the Lost 45s, records you never thought you'd hear again. I'm Barry Scott. This week on America's largest music and interview library, our co-hosts belong to one of the biggest bands of the 70s and 80s, Ray I. Pat Sawyer and Dennis LeCourriere of Dr. Hook. Formerly known as Dr. Hook and the Medicine Show. Hear stories behind every one of their top 40 hits and then some this week on the Lost 45s. Let's start out with the one-hit wonder who sold millions in 1979. Frances Jolie was all of 14 when she recorded Come To Me. It's now, years later, a Lost 45.

Hi, this is Carrie Nunn from Berlin. You have found the Lost 45s with Barry Scott, America's largest music and interview library. And here's one from my group, Berlin. No more words.

0: The rest of your classic hits are found on the Lost 45s, with Melanie, a number one song, at the end of 71, beginning of 72, Brand New Key, Berlin, featuring Terry Nunn, No More Words from 84, and Franz Jolie, Come to Me, that, a shining disco dance moment. This week, one of the biggest groups of the 70s and 80s, two co-hosts, Ray and Dennis. Ray wore the eye patch in the band. Dennis was the lead singer. Ray first, about Shel Silverstein, Sylvia's mother. It's the Lost 45s and the stories behind them. Obviously, Sylvia's mother was the first hit from Dr. Hook and the Medicine Show. So do you remember when you first heard it on the radio?
1: Yes. Yeah, I do. It was great. It was kind of weird. We was on tour. We was in the car. I don't know what state we was in. State of shock, probably. We was stopped at a red light, and it was on the radio in the car next to us. We started singing it, and the people looked at us like we was crazy. Then when we stopped the car, the people was recognizing us because they had seen pictures of us, and they said, "Are you them?" And we said, "Yeah." And they said, "Well, sing Sylvia's Mother." And so we let Jans and Rick sing it. They didn't have anything to do with singing the song, and they said, "Oh, God, it's them." So it wouldn't have made any difference who sung it.
0: Tell listeners who actually did sing it.
1: Dennis sung it. Dennis sung that.
0: If you close your eyes, Dennis.
2: Yes.
0: Do you remember where you were when you first heard the song Sylvia's Mother, and whose version was it?
2: The first version I ever heard was Shel's.
0: Okay.
2: We had finished our entire album in New York City and went out to California at Shel's request. And while we were up there, he said, "Oh, I wrote this song I want you to hear." And we just freaked out. We really loved it. And we begged the record company, CBS at the time, if we could go in and cut one more song, Clive Davis. And he said, "Yeah, do it." And it was a good thing because it was like, you know, number one record right out of the box. But I got to tell you something, Barry. You don't ever want to have a number one record first time out because you start to think, "Oh, this is pretty easy." And then life sets in.

0: 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Tell them who we are.
1: Hi, everybody. 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
5: I wanted to find out, when you recorded Shell's cover of the Rolling Stone,
6: yes,
5: did you have an eye on the fact that you actually might make the cover because of that song?
6: We were just out there on the ground running. But Shell, again, who's a bright guy, he called us in a hotel room one day and said, how'd you like to get on the cover of Rolling Stone? And we said, what are you talking about? What do we have to do, you know? And he said, write these lyrics down. And we were really good. Hook was a very spontaneous band, in as much that Shell could call us in the afternoon, could actually activate it and make it happen at night. So we did it that night, cover Rolling Stone, you know, and it was in the middle of the glam rock period where everything was so excessive. You know, every band was 8 feet tall with blood dripping out of their mouth. And, you know, we were a bunch of hippies with our jeans sewed together, and we went up pretty much with a guitar poking fun at it. And the audiences really took to it, you know. But I don't think anyone on the planet, including the staff of Rolling Stone, thought we were ever going to get on the cover, because they really did try to ignore us for the longest time, and then the record got to number two.
5: From Dennis to Ray of Dr. Hook on the Lost 45s.
7: I think it was definitely a good ploy that worked. Did you always know that was going to happen?
8: Well, no. I don't think anybody knew that but Shell. He seemed to know all along what was going to happen with it, and I didn't. You know, we just played it, and I guess, you know, after I thought about it, I said, well, you know, here's seven guys here standing on the corner saying, hey, put us on the cover. And at that time, you only had Dylan, Mick Jagger, the Stones, the Beatles, Hendrix, and Joplin. Those people were the only people who were on the cover of Rolling Stone in the late 60s and early 70s. So we just kind of forced them into it. And they didn't actually put a picture of us. It was a caricature of the band.
5: I remember it well. It was a way of putting you on the cover without an actual photo, I imagine.
8: Right, exactly.
4: The Lost 45.
0: I don't believe it. Don't touch me. Hey, Ray. Hey, Sugar. Tell them who we are.
9: Well, we're big rock singers. We got golden fingers. And we're loved everywhere we go.
0: That sounds like us.
9: We sing about beauty and we sing about truth at $10,000 a show.
0: Right.

0: beautiful.
1: The second million seller in a row for Dr. Hook and the Medicine Show, cover of the Rolling Stone. It came after Sylvia's mother. Ray and Dennis of Dr. Hook are the co-hosts this week. In the next segment, we start with the second part of their career. After a bankruptcy and a few floundering years, they returned without the Medicine Show. Also coming up, Chicago, Johnny Taylor, a Lost 45 from Toto, and next, Pat Benatar. Returning to Ray, then Dennis, Dr. Hook, on the Lost 45.
2: Do you remember when you made the cover of the Rolling Stone? I think it was March 29th, 1973.
3: Yes, I remember very well. Was in the studio. They said, well, you made the cover. And I said, well, great. And we happened to be only 5 blocks from the Rolling Stone office. And so I said, well, I'm going to go get my 5 copies. So I went down to the Rolling Stone, and the girl was sitting there behind the desk. And she said, can I help you? You know, I had the cowboy hat and the patch and everything on. And I said, I want to get 5 copies. And she says, well, you have to get them out of the machine. She says, I don't have any here. I says, well, I don't have any change. I said, here, and I gave her $10. So she got a little perturbed and picked up the phone and says, somebody out here wants some copies. Says, can you bring some out? And a guy came out with a stack of them and saw me and just threw them all up in the air and picked one up, showed it to her and says, did you know who this was? She says, no. She turned red and she was all embarrassed, but she hadn't even seen the cover that week. She didn't know.
1: Dennis, about the cover of the Rolling Stone.
4: Clive Davis, honorable guy. He believed in the record and he just worked that thing and worked that thing. And there were certain radio stations back then, big ones too, that if they didn't go on your record, nobody did. They wouldn't play it because of lines like Freaky Old Lady Named Cocaine Katie and we take all kind of pills to give us. But you know, that was us making fun of that stuff. That wasn't us saying take cocaine and pills. That was us saying what a goofy life this is in the music business, you know. But yeah, we finally got on the cover and it was a cartoon of Ray, Billy and myself. And it said, what's their names? Make the cover. They couldn't quite make the concession, you know, and say Dr. Hook. But there was a nice article about us in there, and it was cool.
5: It's a think piece about a mid-level band struggling with their own limitations in the harsh face of stardom.
6: I like what we're saying. Now, it's in consideration for the cover of Rolling Stone magazine. Crazy.
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19: From the Wabash area, here's your forecast. Mostly cloudy with a slight chance of showers this afternoon and highs in the upper 60s. For tonight, cloudy with a slight chance of thunderstorms and a chance of showers this evening, then showers likely after midnight with lows in the mid-50s. Tomorrow, mostly cloudy with showers likely, mainly in the morning with highs in the lower 70s. And for tomorrow night, mostly cloudy in the evening, then becoming partly cloudy with lows in the mid-50s. That's your Wabash area forecast. I'm Mark Winston.
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0: Not Ordinary Radio, The Lost 45s with Toto Make Believe from 82. Johnny Taylor sold millions with I Believe in You in 73. Chicago, Baby What a Big Surprise. And Pat Benatar, one of her overlooked top 40 hits, Promises in the Dark. Ray and Dennis of Dr. Hook, our co-host this week. Let's start with Ray now as we drop the medicine show and restart their career in 1976. It's the Lost 45s and the stories behind them.
1: After 2 million sellers, Sylvia's mother and cover of the Rolling Stone, the group was virtually bankrupt by 1974. Explain to listeners how that could happen.
2: Hey, you explain it to me, man. I don't know. I really don't know how that could happen, but it did. It happened to a lot of bands back in those days, man. We was ripped off left and right, not just me. I mean, there's a whole bunch of bands that got the same treatment, so I don't really know how it happened. Tell you the truth, Barry, I really don't know.
1: I imagine between touring and the charges involved and roadies and management, it happens.
2: It was very, very expensive. Yes, it was. So it did happen. We just went back and tried it again and got lucky again with only 16.
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1: There came an unlikely return of Dr. Hook without the medicine show.
3: Yes.
1: I wanted to find out how Sam Cooke's Only 16 was chosen to record.
3: I have to take some credit for that because it was a bit of my history. My mom was very young when I was born. She was 19 years old. So when I was a kid, she was still a young girl and she had young friends and she liked her music and they used to listen to really great singers. My mother loved Sam Cooke. She used to play him all the time and talk about him, and I guess I don't have to say it stayed with me. So Only 16 was something that I used to just sing in my room, not particularly on stage or anything, but there was always a little section in the Dr. Hook show where the band used to leave the stage and leave me out there alone to do a song or two. And one night I sang Only 16, and they really liked it. We recorded it, and, you know, oddly enough, it was the actual song that pulled us out of the bankruptcy. To cap the history for me, when we got the gold record and I gave my mother one, she had a gold record with my name on it, with Sam Cooke's name on it, so that incident there certainly fell together nicely, I think. She

0: touch me. Hey, Ray, tell them who we are.
1: Hi, everybody. This is Ray.
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5: How did the segue from Dr. Hook and the Medicine Show to Dr. Hook, the more adult-oriented band, occur? And was it an easy one for everyone in the group?
6: It occurred with the bankruptcy. Our judge says, well, they can't take your tools that you use to make your living with. They can't take that in bankruptcy. They have to leave you with your house and your tools to make a living. So they couldn't leave us with Dr. Hook and the Medicine Show, so they just took the Medicine Show and thought that would be enough damage to us and just made it Dr. Hook. It didn't really matter. It was already pretty well established by that time.
5: From Ray I. Pat Sawyer back to Dennis, about another million seller from 76, a little bit more on the Lost 45.
7: Even a little bit more. You know, everybody thinks of it as a lovely love song today. All sorts of resistance to that on the radio because it said the word body. We did a couple of mainstream shows back then, television shows, Tony Orlando and Dawn show, which was so big at the time. I remember was one where they made us change the words to "and when you've had enough of me." They didn't want us to say the word body, you know. I mean, by today's standards, good grief. I mean, you know, they say body in shampoo commercials, you know. It was just a different time. It was just a different

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1: For the first 6 or 7 months, we didn't have a name for the band. All you had to do was be on stage six sets a night till 3 a.m. That was our musical education. And one night, bartender said, look, I want to put a poster in the window. It was going to say, Go, Go Girls, Cold Beer, and whatever the heck the name of the band was. And George Cummings came up with Dr. Hook of the Medicine Show because Ray Sawyer had an eye patch, and I guess he looked like a Dr. Hook. And, you know, he was sort of like a medicine show, doing anything you could to draw a crowd. It stuck. 40 years later, I wind up explaining it.
2: Who would have thunk it?
1: You never do. You always look back and figure, well, how the heck did that happen?
2: The Lost 45s with Dennis of Dr. Hook. Ray also has co-hosting duties this week. We heard A Little Bit More and Only 16, both from their triumphant return in 1976. Coming back again and again was what Dr. Hook did. On the way, 3 more million sellers from 78, 79. Also coming up, REO Speedwagon, Teddy Pendergrass, and next, the number one English hit version of Woodstock. And it's not by Crosby, Stills, Nash, or Young.
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0: News. I'm CJ Papa. NASCAR legend Kyle Busch dies suddenly. The 41-year-old's family releasing a statement.
1: Remembering the husband and father of two children as a future Hall of Famer, a rare talent who was fierce and passionate.
0: Fox's Chandler Painter Busch won a Craftsman Truck Series race Sunday in Delaware, was asked why these moments never get old.
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3: We were here to feel the news with you. 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
6: AAA predicts at least 45 million people will travel in the U.S. this year for Memorial Day weekend, more than 960,000 of those from Indiana. As Hoosiers hit the road for Memorial Day weekend, Governor Mike Braun and NDOT are warning drivers of increased traffic expected across the state and are urging them to plan ahead, allow extra travel time, and prioritize safety. Beginning at noon today, Friday, May 22nd, NDOT will lift existing road closures and restrictions on state highways, U.S. routes, and interstates to help ease congestion where it is safe to do so. Long-term closures for ongoing construction projects will remain in place. 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NDOT construction and maintenance activities will resume on Tuesday morning, May 26th. The Wabash County Museum is pleased to participate in the Blue Star Museums, a program that provides free admission to currently serving U.S. military personnel and their families during the summer. The 2026 program runs now through Labor Day on Monday, September 7th. 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
3: From the My Bash area, here's your forecast. For this afternoon, we'll have mostly cloudy skies and a high in the upper 60s. East winds as high as 25 miles per hour. Tonight, cloudy skies, chance of showers in the evening, showers after midnight, with an overnight low in the mid-50s. East winds as high as 25 miles per hour. For Saturday, cloudy skies, showers likely in the morning, with a high in the lower 70s. Saturday night, mostly cloudy, becoming partly cloudy overnight, with the lows in the mid-50s. That's your My Bash area forecast. I'm Chris Keith.
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1: Celebrating the life of Dennis LeCourriere of Dr. Hook, this week on the Lost 45's.

0: It's time to get the week started once again. It's Monday. This is Today. I'm Tom Brokaw.
1: You found the Lost 45s, America's largest music and interview library. I'm Barry Scott. On the way, more with our co-hosts, Ray and Dennis of Dr. Hook. Now, Matthew Southern Comfort. Okay.

0: These are the songs you really grew up with on the Lost 45s. With Variety, Teddy Pendergrass from 78. Solo, after Harold Melvin and the Blue Notes. Close the Door was a million seller. REO Speedwagon went top 10 with Keep the Fire Burning. And Matthew Southern Comfort, Woodstock. Theirs was the top 40 pop cover version. And number one in England. This week, Dennis and Ray of Dr. Hook are the co-hosts. First Ray, then Dennis, about their next international smash in 1977. It's the Lost 45s and the stories behind them. Walk Right In.
1: Walk Right In. That was the song of the year in Australia in 1975, whatever year that was that album was out.
0: So it was a big hit in Australia.
1: Yes, huge hit.
0: Were they aware of the original version or no?
1: I'm not really sure if they were or not. I don't know. I never ask anybody.
0: What made the group choose it?
1: Pafkin. He was in a bar in Nashville, and some group was playing it. He said, "Well, that's a good song. You know, mention it to me." And I said, "Well, yeah, let's get a copy of it and see what we can do with it." We got a copy and liked it and said, "Yeah, let's record it." And it just happened, like, real quick. It was done before you know it.
2: Walk Right In was obviously a big hit for the rooftop singers, the big folk thing with the electric 12-string guitars. Walk Right In, you know, the big, big folky kind of hootenanny song. And our producer had heard it on the way to the studio one day, and he said, "You know, we ought to give that a shot." And we cut it, and it was just cool. Just a fluke. And a happy one. Big hit in Australia. That was another thing with Hook. You never knew where we'd have a hit. They'd say, "Hey, you know, people really miss you in Germany." And you'd go, "Oh, really? Okay, cool." But Walk Right In, yeah, a fluke, but a happy one.
3: See how I set up my own joke? You walked right into it, bro.

0: Tell them who we are.
1: Hi, everybody. This is Ray.
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4: I don't believe it.
5: Another one that pops into mind. Ready?
6: Yep.
5: Sharing the night together.
6: Sharing the night together. Yeah, that could get you in trouble, too. If you was going to go on TV back in the 60s, you wouldn't be able to do that. Sharing the night together, it was just a big hit. A lot of people say that they fell in love to that song and they did this to that song. It was a big hit in that way.
5: Top 10 in 78, 79.
6: Yeah.
5: Became a multi-million seller and certainly put the band on the map.
6: Yep.
7: Sharing the Night Together was a love song that I think everybody kind of related to because it was so polite, you know? It said over and over again, would you mind? Would you mind sleeping with me, basically, you know?
5: It's like the opposite of let's spend the night together.
7: Yeah, I guess. And, you know, when you say that, it's funny because I remember the Stones being on TV and Ed Sullivan made them change that to let's spend some time together.
5: Right.
7: So it happened to the best of us. But no, Sharing the Night Together was a nice song. It's still something I sing today. There's something, I don't know, innocent about it that I really like. Some of the lines about, you know, I'd like to get to know you better. Is there a place where we can go? I just like it. There's something really charming about it, and it kind of retains that today without sort of sounding twee and dated.

0: The Lost 45s with Dr. Hook sharing the night together, a top 10 record. Walk Right In, an international smash before that from a year previous. Dennis and Ray of Dr. Hook are co-hosts this week. Next segment, two more million sellers, both from 1979, and a rarity, Ray Sawyer's lone solo top 100 charted record. Also coming up, Glenn Frey, The Grassroots, and a tune written and produced by Rick James. Now Ray, then Dennis, about Dr. Hook after the Medicine Show on the Lost 45s.
1: When the band began as Dr. Hook and the Medicine Show, and there were some pretty cool rock and roll tunes on your initial albums. Was everyone in the band happy with the new soft sound that came out after a little bit more in Only 16?
2: No, everybody wasn't happy about that. In the beginning, we played our own music, good or bad, and it was selling for us, so why, you know, grab somebody and put somebody else in there? And eventually they just kind of took the whole band away and just used studio musicians. We would come in and put a vocal on a track that we didn't even have anything to do with. I'm not going to make it a hard job for me. It's fun, and as long as it stays that way, I'll stay. But if it changes, then I'm going.
3: Seven guys, five guys in a road crew, office staff, families, children. You don't make decisions for yourself. You make decisions for the good of the pack, for the good of the company. And when I say company, now Dr. Hook and the Medicine Show, the bar band with the name written in ink on the poster in the window below Cold Beer and Go-Go Girls, was now Dr. Hook Incorporated, the international concern with 40 people on payroll. So you make different decisions. And based on that, I think we made some pretty good ones along the line, you know.
4: 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Thank you very much. We'll be back.
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14: From the Wabash area, here's your forecast. For this afternoon, we'll have mostly cloudy skies and a high in the upper 60s. East winds as high as 25 miles per hour. Tonight, cloudy skies, chance of showers in the evening, showers after midnight with an overnight low in the mid-50s. East winds as high as 25 miles per hour. For Saturday, cloudy skies, showers likely in the morning with a high in the lower 70s. Saturday night, mostly cloudy, becoming partly cloudy overnight with the lows in the mid-50s. That's your Wabash area forecast. I'm Chris Keith.
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Hi, I'm Ted Danson, and you're taking an American pop music history lesson on the Lost 45s with Barry Scott. Here we go. Hi, I'm Ted Danson, and you're taking an American pop music history lesson on the Lost 45s with Barry Scott. Records you never thought you'd hear again on the radio.

0: Pop, rock, soul, country, we've got it all on the Lost 45s. With The Grassroots, I'd Wait a Million Years, Last Bottle, produced by Dickie Goodman, the Cuttin' King, who gave us records like Mr. Jaws, I Ain't Got Time Anymore was their one hit, Glenn Frey, solo from the Eagles, You Belong to the City, peaked at number two, and it was the Mary Jane Girls, produced and written by Rick James, In My House. This week, Ray and Dennis of Dr. Hook are the co-hosts. They from one of the biggest bands of the 70s or 80s. First Ray, and then Dennis, about their next international million seller. It's the Lost 45s and the stories behind them.
1: The next one, I think, probably has one of the best lyrics of songs from the mid-70s and even had a bit of a disco beat to it, When You're in Love with a Beautiful Woman.
2: Yeah, when we did that song, everybody said, you're going disco. We said, no, we're not. We're not going anything. It's like you're sitting over in the corner going disco. The song called for that. It was written that way, and we kind of always did that. If the song was written that way, we wouldn't change it. Why should we change it if we liked it the way it was? So that was actually the reason that came about. It did get in the disco charts, and it did do another thing for us. That's all good. Anytime that you can do different types of songs and put them on your album and that people like them, that's really great. I think that is the reason for the longevity of Dr. Hook right now today.
1: 1979, the entire top 40 was probably entirely dance disco oriented.
2: Yes.
1: And out you came with When You're in Love with a Beautiful Woman.
2: Yeah.
1: Were you being pushed in that direction by the label?
3: We felt pushed in that direction, but more internally, because we saw what was working. And at that point, we'd been a success in other countries of the world, but we were kind of starting to lose favor in America. And our catalog, with Sharing the Night Together and all that stuff, it started to be designed, if you will. And, you know, it's all a crapshoot. You can say, yes, we calculated this, and pretty much three-quarters of it was luck, no matter how many scientific experiments you did. But we started to keep an eye on American radio. We were successful with that. Beautiful Woman is a pretty cool song. I mean, it had that rock your boat, because that's what radio was playing. But if you break that song down and sing it with a guitar, it's a pretty good song. The guy's pretty paranoid. It's a very dark song. And, you know, when you just sing it, that element comes across a little more than when everybody's dancing. That song right there, Barry, was our first mutual number one pretty much around the world at the same time. Beautiful Woman, it gave us kind of a common ground because we had the same hit everywhere at the same time.
1: I love the lyric, when you're in love with a beautiful woman, it's hard.
3: Yes, and it is. It's difficult. And that's all I'm going to say about that.
1: Okay.

0: Lost 45s with Barry Scott.
1: I don't believe it. Ray I. Pat Sawyer, then Dennis LeCourier. First, Ray talks about Dr. Hook concerts in later years on the Lost 45s.
2: What's happening is the children of the original fans, and now the grandchildren of the original fans, are turning on to it, because I had this family come out to the bus, and they had a little 7-year-old girl, and she was the granddaughter, and then they had the original fan and her daughter. And so there's 3 generations there. You know, you see black people, you see hippies, you see young people, old people, and that's great. That's exactly what I want.
1: There were certainly a lot of adult contemporary stations springing up as pop music segmented all across the border in 1979, 1980. And I remember Better Love Next Time was one of those tunes they fully embraced.
3: Yeah, that was another one. That was a nice, you know, nice radio record. I mean, didn't say a whole lot. Wasn't Shakespeare, but it certainly wasn't embarrassing. Wasn't anything you had to live down in later years. I mean, not that I'm saying any of it was. Dr. Hook, we have 13 albums, you know, that's 140 songs or whatever it is. Some of it's going to hold up, some of it isn't. But percentage-wise, a lot of it really holds up. Song-wise, sometimes the arrangement's a little dated, you know, you think, oh, geez, you know, that was the year everybody was using flutes, you know. Better Love Next Time was just a good radio record. They really had their finger on the pulse of, you know, what was on the radio right then, and it's what we were looking for.

0: The Lost 45 is with Ray I. Pat Sawyer of Dr. Hook discussing a solo Lost 45 that gets a lot of response on this show.
1: One of the songs we play on my show is a solo single of yours, One More Year of Daddy's Little Girl, which reached the top 100 in 1976. How did the solo single come to be, and how did you come to find the song?
2: The solo album came about because I am from Mobile, so I knew country music, and I just wanted to put out an album to show the way that I would do it. Daddy's Little Girl, like you said, was a pretty big hit. As a matter of fact, in Adelaide, Australia, it was number one for 3 weeks. And we went there to play right after that, and the people just went crazy to hear it. They wanted me to do it. And I had always said, I can't do that song. It's not the kind of song that you want to put in a show. They kept, you know, wanting me to do it, and so I finally said, okay, I'll do it. And I did. And it took me the rest of the show to get the people back to where I had them before I did that song. It's just too sad, man. You know, it's just one of those songs that will bring the whole crowd right down to their knees. And so I said, well, I'll never do it again, and I didn't.
1: When you listen to the recording of that song, it sounds like you're breaking down and or tearing up while you're singing the song. I wondered how it touched you in the studio.
2: I did. I did exactly what you said. When she first wrote the song, it was One More Year of Daddy's Little Girl, She's Growing Up. And then kind of overnight, she rewrote it, had the little girl dying. And I wasn't really that used to those lyrics at that time when I put the vocals down. And I did break up. I completely broke down at the end of it. Yep.

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1: 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Sponsored by PH Balanced Secret.
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0: 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And thanks for listening to the Lost 45s. Tell someone else right now what you've been hearing.
1: The Lost 45. Barry Scott.
2: It's 10:59.

0: 6. I'm Therese Crowley. Some movement with Iran. Secretary Rubio with a Memorial Day weekend outlook for averting new U.S. military action.
1: We await word on those conversations that are ongoing. There's been some slight progress. I don't want to exaggerate it, but there's been a little bit of movement, and that's good. The fundamentals remain the same. Iran can never have a nuclear weapon.
0: Secretary Rubio in Sweden for a NATO summit adds Iran wants to toll the Strait of Hormuz and talk Oman into joining them, which President Trump says is a no-go. Remembering NASCAR legend Kyle Busch, who passed away suddenly with a severe illness, age 41. His final NASCAR on Fox interview on winning Dover last week, he was asked, why do these moments never get old?
2: You never know when the last one is.
0: Kyle's former team, Hendrix Motorsports, says as much as he loved to drive, nothing brought him more joy than being a husband, a father, and watching his son race. America's listening to Fox News.
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4: The community is invited to a retirement celebration in honor of Dan Gray and his 20 years of dedicated service as director of the Wabash County Tobacco Free Coalition. This retirement celebration will be held on June 30th from 3 to 5 p.m. at 808 Manchester Avenue in Wabash. Light refreshments will be served. Coalition President Mike Kiefaber stated, Dan Gray's leadership of the Wabash County Tobacco Free Coalition has made a lasting impact on the health and well-being of our entire community. Through his work, he has not only raised awareness about the dangers of tobacco use in all forms, but he has also helped create real, measurable change, especially for our youth and families. His ability to bring people together around a common purpose has strengthened partnerships across Wabash County and ensured that prevention, education, and support services continue to reach those who need them most. Dan has been more than a director. He has been a tireless advocate for healthier lifestyles and a champion for future generations. His passion, innovation, and steady commitment have elevated this work far beyond a program and has become a community movement. Kiefaber continued, on behalf of the coalition, I am deeply grateful for Dan's 20-plus years of service and the legacy he leaves behind. Wabash County is a better, healthier place because of him. Well done, good and faithful servant. Matthew 25:21. Once again, the community is invited to this retirement celebration for Dan Gray on June 30th from 3 to 5 p.m. at 808 Manchester Avenue in Wabash. For more information, visit Wabash County Tobacco Free Coalition on the web and on social media. The Wabash County Museum is pleased to participate in the Blue Star Museums, a program that provides free admission to currently serving U.S. military personnel and their families during the summer. The 2026 program runs now through Labor Day on Monday, September 7th. Learn more and find the list of participating museums at arts.gov/Blue Star Museums. 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
2: From the Mibash area, here's your forecast. For this afternoon, we'll have mostly cloudy skies and a high in the upper 60s. East winds as high as 25 miles per hour. Tonight, cloudy skies, chance of showers in the evening, showers after midnight with an overnight low in the mid-50s. East winds as high as 25 miles per hour. For Saturday, cloudy skies, showers likely in the morning with a high in the lower 70s. Saturday night, mostly cloudy, becoming partly cloudy overnight with the lows in the mid-50s. That's your Mibash area forecast. I'm Chris Keith.
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0: Here's another visit to Lost 45's Heaven, celebrating the life of Dennis LeCourrier of Dr. Hook, this week on the Lost 45s.
1: The following program is part of a continuing adult character comedy. 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
0: You found the Lost 45s, America's largest music and interview library. I'm Barry Scott. Our co-hosts this week, Ray and Dennis from Dr. Hook. First Ray, then Dennis. The start of a threefer with them conversationally on the Lost 45s.
2: I want to cover another song, Sexy Eyes.
3: Sexy Eyes. Well, they got it wrong to start with. It's Sexy Eye. I don't know how but one. But anyway, no, I'm kidding about that. But Sexy Eyes, these guys that wrote the song from Muscle Shoals, they kind of knew that they had a song for Dr. Hook. They put it on a billboard in front of a hotel. We was recording in Muscle Shoals, and they had put it on this little billboard thing. We've got Dr. Hook's next single, and put a phone number there.
2: Huh.
3: And so we called, you know, and it happened. So you never can tell. You never know how you're going to get it recorded or how you're going to do it.
2: I was amazed how big the song Sexy Eyes was in America. It reached the top five.
4: Yeah, it didn't say much. Back then, it was, you know, those songs that said nothing to everyone.
2: When you heard the song, did you roll your eyes a bit?
4: No, you know, we knew what we were doing. We knew when we recorded that song and finished it and I did the vocals, we knew it sounded spectacular, like it ought to be on the radio. Sylvia's Mother and cover of Rolling Stone. Good grief, it didn't even sound like the same band. I remember the big utterance back then is, oh, Dr. Hook, they used to be so funky, they've gone disco. As if I took dance lessons and, you know, was sitting in the corner involuntarily sprouting a three-piece white suit and chain. You know? It was all conscious decisions.
5: I

0: tell them who we are.
1: Hi, everybody. This is Ray. And this is Dan Ray from Dr. Hook.
2: The Lost 45s with Barry Scott.
3: I don't believe it.
4: What made the band leave Columbia Records and go to Casablanca in 1980?
5: What made us leave Columbia Records? Columbia Records made us leave Columbia Records. Our last CBS record was an album called Belly Up. Had kind of one minor little, maybe cracked the top 100 single called Life Ain't Easy that Ray and Shell wrote. And it was a fun album to record, but it was pretty much the end of the tether for us at CBS. And there was a little bonus record, a 45, that was stuck in the album with Ray and I interviewing each other. Just a goof. We went in the studio and talked for 3 hours, and our producer edited it down to 7 minutes or something. And it's pretty funny, even today. Just goofy stuff. And one of the things we said is, did you know that this is the last you'll ever hear from us on CBS Records? And we were so prophetic, because it was. It was over. They were making some cutbacks, and we were right there at the top of the line.
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0: three in a row.
1: Girls Can Get It was another story, though. Now, we recorded that song, and we was up in Canada, and we had the women's lib all over us. I mean, they were going to shoot us. They were going to kill us. There was a bunch of them that were signs and stuff because they thought we were taking advantage of the female. And we just looked at them and said, hey, a lady in L.A. wrote this song. A lady wrote it, and we just recorded it. Go jump her. You know, don't go jump on us. But they do things to you about songs that you wouldn't expect them to do. You just have to take it.
2: I think that was Leslie Pearl who wrote it?
1: Yes.
2: Absolutely.
1: You know more about me than I do.
2: That's
1: great.
2: The first top 40 record with Casablanca was Girls Can Get It.
3: Yes.
2: Anything that pops into mind about that tune?
3: We loved it because it was written by a woman. Because what it says is girls can get it any time they choose. So it was on the premise that a woman wrote it and she knew what she was talking about. And when it came out, big hit in Australia, by the way, and in New Zealand, got us back around the other side of the world. Did a little bit in the United States, but I think people were finding it sexist or something at the time. I think we're in the middle of that movement. Great lyric. And it's funny when you just sing it with a guitar, people really get the point of it. She certainly said a lot to us with that song.
4: Girls, have you

Yo, this is George Dr. Funkenstein Clinton of Parliament Funkadelic, and you are listening to The Lost 45 with Barry Scott, with records you never thought you'd hear again. Here's one from Funkadelic. So,

you're talking for? Don't tell me now.

0: only the Lost 45s, nothing else to distract you, with George Clinton, who started with the Parliaments, then split it into Parliament Funkadelic. That was One Nation Under a Groove from 78, a million seller. We heard Blue Haze with a remake, Smoke Gets in Your Eyes from 72. It made the top 40. Three in a row from Dr. Hook, Conversationally. Ray and Dennis from that group, our co-hosts this week. Girls Can Get It, Years From Now, and Sexy Eyes were the three. Coming up, the final Dr. Hook Top 40 record. Also on the way, Stars on 45, Edwin Starr's follow-up to 1970's number one War, and next, it's a novelty record that might just stir you up.
1: And now, a word from our sponsor.
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7: From the Wabash area, here's your forecast. For this afternoon, we'll have mostly cloudy skies and a high in the upper 60s. East winds as high as 25 miles per hour. Tonight, cloudy skies, chance of showers in the evening, showers after midnight with an overnight low in the mid-50s. East winds as high as 25 miles per hour. For Saturday, cloudy skies, showers likely in the morning with a high in the lower 70s. Saturday night, mostly cloudy, becoming partly cloudy overnight, with the lows in the mid-50s. That's your Wabash area forecast. I'm Chris Keith.
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12: The United States dollar took another pounding on German, French, and British exchanges this morning, hitting the lowest point ever known in West Germany. It has declined there by 41% since 1971, and this Canadian thinks it's time to speak up for the Americans as the most generous and possibly the least appreciated people in all the earth. As long as 60 years ago, when I first started to read newspapers, I read of floods on the Yellow River and the Yangtze. Who rushed in with men and money to help? The Americans did. They have helped control floods on the Nile, the Amazon, the Ganges, and the Niger. Today, the rich bottomland of the Mississippi is underwater, and no foreign land has sent a dollar to help. Germany, Japan, and to a lesser extent, Britain and Italy were lifted out of the debris of war by the Americans, who poured in billions of dollars and forgave other billions in debts. None of those countries is today paying even the interest on its remaining debts to the United States. When the franc was in danger of collapsing in 1956, it was the Americans who propped it up, and their reward was to be insulted and swindled on the streets of Paris. I was there. I saw it. When distant cities are hit by earthquake, it is the United States that hurries in to help. Managua, Nicaragua is one of the most recent examples. So far this spring, 59 American communities have been flattened by tornadoes. Nobody has helped. The Marshall Plan, the Truman Policy, all pumped billions upon billions of dollars into discouraged countries. Now newspapers in those countries are writing about the decadent, warmongering Americans. I'd like to see just one of those countries that is gloating over the erosion of the United States dollar build its own airplanes. Come on, let's hear it. Does any other country in the world have a plane to equal the Boeing jumbo jet? the Lockheed TriStar, or the Douglas 10? If so, why don't they fly them? Why do all international lines except Russia fly American planes? Why does no other land on Earth even consider putting a man or woman on the moon? You talk about Japanese technocracy and you get radios. You talk about German technocracy and you get automobiles. You talk about American technocracy and you will find men on the moon, not once, but several times, and safely home again. You talk about scandals and the Americans put theirs right in the store window for everybody to look at. Even the draft dodgers are not pursued and hounded. They are here on our streets, most of them, unless they are breaking Canadian laws, are getting American dollars from Ma and Pa at home to spend here. When the Americans get out of this bind, as they will, who could blame them if they said, the hell with the rest of the world? Let someone else buy the foreign bonds. Let someone else build or repair foreign dams or design foreign buildings that won't shake apart in earthquakes. When the railways of France, Germany, and India were breaking down through age, it was the Americans who rebuilt them. When the Pennsylvania Railroad and the New York Central went broke, nobody loaned them an old caboose. Both are still broke. I can name you 5,000 times when the Americans raced to the help of other people in trouble. Can you name me even one time when someone else raced to the Americans in trouble? I don't think there was outside help even during the San Francisco earthquake. Our neighbors have faced it alone. And I'm one Canadian who's damned tired of hearing them kicked around. They will come out of this thing with their flag high. And when they do, they are entitled to thumb their nose at the lands that are gloating over their present troubles. I hope Canada is not one of these, but there are many smug, self-righteous Canadians. And finally, the American Red Cross was told at its 48th annual meeting in New Orleans that it was broke. This year's disasters have taken it all. And nobody, but nobody, has helped.
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0: Expect the unexpected on The Lost 45s. With Sheriff, it came out in 1983 and got stuck at number 61. Then in 88 was re-released. 5 years later, it went to the top, When I'm With You. Edwin Starr, he went to the top with War. And then the follow-up peaked at number 26. Stop the War Now, its sequel. Stars on 45, also a sequel, that was Stars on 45 3, a Stevie Wonder tribute. In England, it was known simply as Stars on Stevie, but legal reasons kept it Stars on 45 3 here in America, where it made the top 40 in 82. Byron McGregor sold millions in 74, a benefit for the Red Cross with the Americans, top 5, and now a lost 45, proving we do play it all. This week, our co-hosts are Ray and Dennis from Dr. Hook. We're up to their last top 40 hit, starting with Ray, then Dennis. It's The Lost 45s and the stories behind them. Anything that comes to mind about Baby Makes Her Blue Jeans Talk?
1: Actually, that song was another song completely that Shell had written. And we put the track down and didn't quite like the song, the words that didn't quite work with the track. And so we just took the track and rewrote new words to it. Turned out to be very, very well done. Sam Weedman was the instigator of that. He's the one who came up with Baby Makes Her Blue Jeans Talk, wrote it out from there. I think three or four of us wrote it.
0: It's probably one of the best top 40 titles.
1: Well, thank you.
0: It should be used by Levi or something like that.
1: Yeah, should be. You're right.
0: We'll pass the word around about that one.
1: Pass it around. Let's see if we can get somebody to do it.
0: Dennis from Dr. Hook about their last top 40 hit to date.
2: I think it only got maybe top 25. And
0: exactly number 25.
2: Yeah, I remember that. I remember that because it stalled out right there. And one of the reasons it did was because MTV for a couple of years was playing whatever videos record companies would give them. All of a sudden, when it became big business, all of a sudden it was no more MTV getting free clips from record labels to promote their records, but it was now record labels spending thousands and thousands of dollars on videos and charging MTV for them. The record label had to go, okay, we got 25 videos here. Who do we want to pay MTV to play? And we, you know, just didn't have a lot of priority at that point. So I remember it stalling at 25. I have a really good memory, Barry, because I paid attention. I was really there for a lot of it. But it's fun. Again, big hit in Europe, big hit in Holland, big hit in Australia, New Zealand, number 5, and very, very effective. But really, as far as recording, it was the end of the line for us.

0: The Lost 45 is with the last top 40 hit from Dr. Hook and America, Baby Makes Her Blue Jeans Talk. Let's wrap up with Ray and Dennis of Dr. Hook. First with Ray. When did you leave Dr. Hook in the early 80s, and tell listeners why?
1: I think it was 84. I had said that if it ever got to that point, then I was going to leave. It got to that point. I look at it like a loaf of bread. In other words, you put a loaf of bread out, they're going to buy it. You know, if it's good bread and they like it, they're going to buy it. And so that's kind of what happened to Dr. Hook. They was putting our songs out like a loaf of bread. And I just said, this is not what I got in this for.
0: Dennis ended the band a couple years later.
2: I had a 15-year-old son, and I had been on the road for nearly 300 days a year for 15 years. It doesn't take an abacus to do the math there and figure out how little time I spent with Jess. And now he was old enough to be saying things to me like, so, well, where are you? I kind of made the decision to call it quits. And I don't know how popular I was with other members of band, road crew, or office staff, but I felt like it was time to do something else.
0: About a reunion of Dr. Hook, Dennis says,
2: to try to take that on again. I mean, it's so sad. And people think, well, what is it? You don't respect it? You don't like it? You're not proud of those days? Absolutely the wrong answer. I'm so proud of those days and so happy with those days that I don't want to be the guy milking the last dollar out of it, singing Sylvia's Mother in a Chicken in a Basket Club. It was a great history, but something's got to be behind you. And, you know, my new mantra over the last couple of years has become, there's no sense in having an illustrious history if all it does is make you wake up every day feeling inferior to it. Anybody want to think you're only as good as your last endeavor? Nah. And sometimes your last endeavor was huge. And you can't spend the rest of your life trying to get it back or supersede it, because that makes you not even appreciate that you had it at all.
0: Is there a message, Ray, anything you'd like to say to your listeners, fans of Dr. Hook, who've been with you perhaps since Dr. Hook and the Medicine Show and look back fondly upon all those songs?
1: I'd like to say I would like to thank them first, all the people who bought those records. That's wonderful. I really appreciate that, because without them, we would not be.
0: Two of the more interesting guys to co-host The Lost 45s, Dennis LeCourier and Ray Ipat Sawyer of Dr. Hook. There's one last tune. It should make you smile. It's from the writer of The Night the Lights Went Out in Georgia. Next up on The Lost 45.
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0: We leave you with a solo hit from Bobby Russell, who wrote The Night Lights Went Out in Georgia. Saturday Morning Confusion from 71. Have a great week and be safe.
19: Here they come, warming up.

cousin Jack. In his yard cooking steaks on a grill that I'll never get back. The twins in front of the TV, Harry with his family. Sis on her date, Mom at the door, smiles as she surveys the sight. For the first time today, the kingdom is quiet.

0: 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That's L-O-S-T, the number 4, the number 5.com. The Lost 45s is a federal trademark. 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This is Barry Scott. Thanks for listening to The Lost 45s, records you never thought you'd hear again. Tell everyone you know about the show. Until next time, get lost.
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0: News. I'm CJ Papa. Still no word from Iran on the latest U.S. peace proposal. Secretary of State Marco Rubio in Sweden meeting with NATO officials discussing the Strait of Hormuz.
1: Plan B is, what if Iran refuses to open the straits? What if Iran decides we refuse to open the straits, we're going to own the straits, and we're going to charge tolls for it? Okay, at that point, something has to be done about it. And I would argue that there are countries represented here today that are more deeply impacted by this than even the United States is.
0: The death of 41-year-old NASCAR legend Kyle Busch sending shockwaves throughout the racing world.
2: We do know he was hospitalized earlier in the week for a severe illness. And several people familiar with the situation telling the AP, Busch was testing in the Chevrolet racing simulator Wednesday when he became unresponsive and was transported to the hospital.
0: Fox's Madison Scarpino reporting Busch won the Cup Series championship twice. 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
4: The community is invited to a retirement celebration in honor of Dan Gray and his 20 years of dedicated service as director of the Wabash County Tobacco-Free Coalition. This retirement celebration will be held on June 30th from 3 to 5 p.m. at 808 Manchester Avenue in Wabash. Light refreshments will be served. Coalition President Mike Kiefaber stated, Dan Gray's leadership of the Wabash County Tobacco-Free Coalition has made a lasting impact on the health and well-being of our entire community. Through his work, he has not only raised awareness about the dangers of tobacco use in all forms, but he has also helped create real, measurable change, especially for our youth and families. His ability to bring people together around a common purpose has strengthened partnerships across Wabash County and ensured that prevention

0: education, and support services continue to reach those who need them most. Dan has been more than a director. He has been a tireless advocate for healthier lifestyles and a champion for future generations. His passion, innovation, and steady commitment have elevated this work far beyond a program and has become a community movement. Kiefaber continued, "On behalf of the Coalition, I am deeply grateful for Dan's 20-plus years of service and the legacy he leaves behind. Wabash County is a better, healthier place because of him. Well done, good and faithful servant." Matthew 25:21. Once again, the community is invited to this retirement celebration for Dan Gray on June 30th from 3 to 5 p.m. at 808 Manchester Avenue in Wabash. For more information, visit Wabash County Tobacco Free Coalition on the web and on social media. The Wabash County Museum is pleased to participate in the Blue Star Museums, a program that provides free admission to currently serving U.S. military personnel and their families during the summer. The 2026 program runs now through Labor Day on Monday, September 7th. 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You can also find them on social media. 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
4: From the My Bash area, here's your forecast. For this afternoon, we'll have mostly cloudy skies and a high in the upper 60s. East winds as high as 25 miles per hour. Tonight, cloudy skies, chance of showers in the evening, showers after midnight, with an overnight low in the mid-50s. East winds as high as 25 miles per hour. For Saturday, cloudy skies, showers likely in the morning, with a high in the lower 70s. Saturday night, mostly cloudy, becoming partly cloudy overnight, with the lows in the mid-50s. That's your My Bash area forecast. I'm Chris Keith.
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2: All right. So the Winchester Senior Center again. 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
9: From the My Bash area, here's your forecast. For this afternoon, we'll have mostly cloudy skies and a high in the upper 60s. East winds as high as 25 miles per hour. Tonight, cloudy skies, chance of showers in the evening, showers after midnight, with an overnight low in the mid-50s. East winds as high as 25 miles per hour. For Saturday, cloudy skies, showers likely in the morning, with a high in the lower 70s. Saturday night, mostly cloudy, becoming partly cloudy overnight, with the lows in the mid-50s. That's your My Bash area forecast. I'm Chris Keith.
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0: News.
1: I'm Therese Crowley. Slight progress with Iran. Secretary of State Rubio doesn't want to overstate it, but says there's some movement on the U.S. peace deal, so we wait. But he's got plain talk for NATO defense ministers in Sweden who refuse to help the U.S. keep Iran from having a nuclear weapon.
2: I understand NATO's valuable to Europe, and it should be. It also has to be valuable to the United States. So we always have to make that argument in every administration and every era.
1: With talk about shifting more U.S. troops out of Europe, President Trump posted new stock market record, and sure enough, the Dow hit a new intraday high, even though the University of Michigan consumer sentiment hit a new low, dropping three straight months over the price of gas. A gallon of gas dropped a penny for the Memorial Day weekend, and the new Fed chair, Kevin Warsh, getting sworn in at the White House with fresh eyes on the economy and lingering high interest rates. 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
4: The community is invited to a retirement celebration in honor of Dan Gray and his 20 years of dedicated service as director of the Wabash County Tobacco Free Coalition. This retirement celebration will be held on June 30th from 3 to 5 p.m. at 808 Manchester Avenue in Wabash. Light refreshments will be served. Coalition President Mike Kiefaber stated, Dan Gray's leadership of the Wabash County Tobacco Free Coalition has made a lasting impact on the health and well-being of our entire community. Through his work, he has not only raised awareness about the dangers of tobacco use in all forms, but he has also helped create real, measurable change, especially for our youth and families. His ability to bring people together around a common purpose has strengthened partnerships across Wabash County and ensured that prevention, education, and support services continue to reach those who need them most. Dan has been more than a director. He has been a tireless advocate for healthier lifestyles and a champion for future generations. His passion, innovation, and steady commitment have elevated this work far beyond a program and has become a community movement. Kiefaber continued, on behalf of the coalition, I am deeply grateful for Dan's 20-plus years of service and the legacy he leaves behind. Wabash County is a better, healthier place because of him. Well done, good and faithful servant. Matthew 25:21. Once again, the community is invited to this retirement celebration for Dan Gray on June 30th from 3 to 5 p.m. at 808 Manchester Avenue in Wabash. For more information, visit Wabash County Tobacco Free Coalition on the web and on social media. The Wabash County Museum is pleased to participate in the Blue Star Museums, a program that provides free admission to currently serving U.S. military personnel and their families during the summer. The 2026 program runs now through Labor Day on Monday, September 7th. Learn more and find the list of participating museums at arts.gov/Blue Star Museums. The Wabash County Museum is located at 36 East Market Street in downtown Wabash. 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You can also find them on social media. To view the full details of this story, visit yournewslocal.com.
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6: From the MyBash area, here's your forecast. For this afternoon, we'll have mostly cloudy skies and a high in the upper 60s. East winds as high as 25 miles per hour. Tonight, cloudy skies, chance of showers in the evening, showers after midnight with an overnight low in the mid-50s. East winds as high as 25 miles per hour. For Saturday, cloudy skies, showers likely in the morning with a high in the lower 70s. Saturday night, mostly cloudy, becoming partly cloudy overnight, with the lows in the mid-50s. That's your MyBash.

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3: Yes, at Winchester Senior Center, 239 Bond Street, and it's at 11 o'clock. 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You only do what you can do, so there is everything from participants who are they probably go out and bike 20 miles. 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There are other people who they can't raise their arms above their shoulders. So they just modify what they're doing and everybody gets a good workout. So you call 260-563-4475. Talk to Jacob on the phone at the front desk, and he'll get you signed up. That's all you need to do.
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7: From the Wabash area, here's your forecast. For this afternoon, we'll have mostly cloudy skies and a high in the upper 60s. East winds as high as 25 miles per hour. Tonight, cloudy skies, chance of showers in the evening, showers after midnight with an overnight low in the mid-50s. East winds as high as 25 miles per hour. For Saturday, cloudy skies, showers likely in the morning with a high in the lower 70s. Saturday night, mostly cloudy, becoming partly cloudy overnight with the lows in the mid-50s. That's your Wabash area forecast. I'm Chris Keith.
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5: BK and Wabash would like to salute these seniors: Myla Dillon, Braden Fulbricht, Brody Height, Alec Honeycutt, Emma Scott, Callie Davis, Molly Grimm, Xavier Harding, Seda Burke, and Christopher Perney.

like that. Pull on a Mitchell, don't fall on back. Let them know that you're too much, and this is a beat they can't touch. Yo, I told you, you can't touch this. Why you standing there, man? You can't touch this. Yo,

0: I'm Gian Gelosi. Secretary of State Marco Rubio says there has been slight progress during talks with Iran as uncertainty grows about whether a deal will be reached or war will resume.
1: Iran is trying to create a tolling system. They're trying to convince Oman, by the way, to join them in this tolling system in an international waterway. There is not a country in the world that should accept that.
0: He is in Sweden for a meeting of NATO foreign ministers. The conflict with Iran causing gas prices to surge. It's bad news for the more than 39 million Americans expected to drive this holiday weekend. AAA's Robert Sinclair on Fox Business.
2: Every single state in the union is above $4 a gallon. Five states are above $5 a gallon. And one is in the $6 a gallon range. That's a big burden for a lot of drivers.
0: AAA reporting today's national average for a gallon of regular is $4.55 per gallon. 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
4: The community is invited to a retirement celebration in honor of Dan Gray and his 20 years of dedicated service as director of the Wabash County Tobacco-Free Coalition. This retirement celebration will be held on June 30th from 3 to 5 p.m. at 808 Manchester Avenue in Wabash. Light refreshments will be served. Coalition President Mike Kiefaber stated, Dan Gray's leadership of the Wabash County Tobacco-Free Coalition has made a lasting impact on the health and well-being of our entire community. Through his work, he has not only raised awareness about the dangers of tobacco use in all forms, but he has also helped create real, measurable change, especially for our youth and families. His ability to bring people together around a common purpose has strengthened partnerships across Wabash County and ensured that prevention, education, and support services continue to reach those who need them most. Dan has been more than a director. He has been a tireless advocate for healthier lifestyles and a champion for future generations. His passion, innovation, and steady commitment have elevated this work far beyond a program and has become a community movement. Kiefaber continued, on behalf of the coalition, I am deeply grateful for Dan's 20-plus years of service and the legacy he leaves behind. Wabash County is a better, healthier place because of him. Well done, good and faithful servant. Matthew 25:21. Once again, the community is invited to this retirement celebration for Dan Gray on June 30th from 3 to 5 p.m. at 808 Manchester Avenue in Wabash. For more information, visit Wabash County Tobacco-Free Coalition on the web and on social media. The Wabash County Museum is pleased to participate in the Blue Star Museums, a program that provides free admission to currently serving U.S. military personnel and their families during the summer. The 2026 program runs now through Labor Day on Monday, September 7th. Learn more and find the list of participating museums at arts.gov/Blue Star Museums. The Wabash County Museum is located at 36 East Market Street in downtown Wabash. To learn more about hours, upcoming events for all ages, or to check out the virtual tour, visit wabashmuseum.org. You can also find them on social media. To view the full details of this story, visit yournewslocal.com.
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6: From the MyBash area, here's your forecast. For this afternoon, we'll have mostly cloudy skies and a high in the upper 60s. East winds as high as 25 miles per hour. Tonight, cloudy skies, chance of showers in the evening, showers after midnight with an overnight low in the mid-50s. East winds as high as 25 miles per hour. For Saturday, cloudy skies, showers likely in the morning with a high in the lower 70s. Saturday night, mostly cloudy, becoming partly cloudy overnight, with the lows in the mid-50s. That's your MyBash area forecast. I'm Chris Keith.
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5: From the Wabash area, here's your forecast. For this afternoon, we'll have mostly cloudy skies and a high in the upper 60s. East winds as high as 25 miles per hour. Tonight, cloudy skies, chance of showers in the evening, showers after midnight with an overnight low in the mid-50s. East winds as high as 25 miles per hour. For Saturday, cloudy skies, showers likely in the morning with a high in the lower 70s. Saturday night, mostly cloudy, becoming partly cloudy overnight with the lows in the mid-50s. That's your Wabash area forecast. I'm Chris Keith.
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0: News. I'm Tom Graham. Tulsi Gabbard resigning as Director of National Intelligence, adding she's stepping down to help her husband after he was diagnosed with a rare form of bone cancer.
1: She said that Abraham has been her rock since they've been married, and she submitted her resignation letter to the president and two members of the senior staff, announcing that her last day would be June 30th.
0: Fox's David Spunt in Washington. President Trump praising the new leader of the Federal Reserve, Kevin Warsh, sworn in today at a White House ceremony.
2: Honestly, I really mean this. This is not said in any other way. I want Kevin to be totally independent. I want him to be independent and just do a great job. Don't look at me. Don't look at anybody. Just do your own thing and do a great job.
0: The president often sparred with outgoing Fed Chair Jerome Powell. 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
4: Indiana State Police detectives are investigating a shooting that occurred early this morning on U.S. 31 near County Road 200 North in Miami County. The preliminary investigation revealed that around 11 p.m., officers from the Indiana State Police and Miami County Sheriff's Office responded to a report of an accident near U.S. 31 and County Road 200 North. Upon arrival, they located two individuals, with one of the individuals suffering from a gunshot wound. ISP K-9 units, unmanned aerial vehicles, and an ISP helicopter assisted in searching for additional individuals reportedly fleeing into a nearby woods. No individuals were located during the search. However, a firearm was found and secured. Further investigation determined the gunshot originated from inside the vehicle. While at the scene of the incident, one of the individuals identified as Jaden E. Watts, 19, from Niles, Michigan, was found to be in possession of a narcotic drug. Mr. Watts was taken into custody and remanded to the Miami County Jail. The individual with the gunshot wound was transported to an area hospital for treatment of non-life-threatening injuries. The investigation remains active and ongoing. No additional information is available at this time. You can view the details of this story by visiting yournewslocal.com.
5: The community is invited to a retirement celebration in honor of Dan Gray and his 20 years of dedicated service as director of the Wabash County Tobacco-Free Coalition. This retirement celebration will be held on June 30th from 3 to 5 p.m. at 808 Manchester Avenue in Wabash. Light refreshments will be served. Coalition President Mike Kiefaber stated, "Dan Gray's leadership of the Wabash County Tobacco-Free Coalition has made a lasting impact on the health and well-being of our entire community. Through his work, he has not only raised awareness about the dangers of tobacco use in all forms, but he has also helped create real, measurable change, especially for our youth and families. His ability to bring people together around a common purpose has strengthened partnerships across Wabash County and ensured that prevention, education, and support services continue to reach those who need them most. Dan has been more than a director. He has been a tireless advocate for healthier lifestyles and a champion for future generations. His passion, innovation, and steady commitment have elevated this work far beyond a program and has become a community movement." Kiefaber continued, "On behalf of the Coalition, I am deeply grateful for Dan's 20-plus years of service and the legacy he leaves behind. Wabash County is a better, healthier place because of him. Well done, good and faithful servant." Matthew 25:21. Once again, the community is invited to this retirement celebration for Dan Gray on June 30th from 3 to 5 p.m. at 808 Manchester Avenue in Wabash.
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8: From the MyBash area, here's your forecast. As in the evening, we'll have showers mainly after midnight with a low around 57. East winds as high as 20 miles per hour. For Saturday, showers likely, mainly in the morning, then cloudy skies and a high near 72. Saturday night, mostly cloudy skies, we'll have an overnight low around 57. For Sunday, chance of showers, rain likely, possibly a thunderstorm in the afternoon. Otherwise, we'll have mostly cloudy skies and a high near 80. That's your MyBash area forecast. I'm Chris Keith.
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1: What's going on at Arts Country Park tonight? 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
1: 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Poole's Meat Market will be closed May 24th, 25th, and 26th. Poole's Meat Market, a cut above, 1333 North State Road 13, just north of Wabash. 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
12: From the My Bash area, here's your forecast. As we're in the evening, we'll have showers mainly after midnight with a low around 57. East winds as high as 20 miles per hour. For Saturday, showers likely mainly in the morning, then cloudy skies and a high near 72. Saturday night, mostly cloudy skies. We'll have an overnight low around 57. For Sunday, chance of showers, rain likely, possibly a thunderstorm in the afternoon. Otherwise, we'll have mostly cloudy skies and a high near 80. That's your My Bash area forecast. I'm Chris Keith.
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1: Each stage of life prepares you for the next step. 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
2: DJ Radabaugh would like to salute these seniors: Bryce Wilcox, Brian Hall, Danica Holbrook, Gracie Snyder, Sabrina Frank, Matthew Hipskin, Isaiah Jones, Connor Taylor, Alexandra Nichols, and Jesselyn McKee.
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0: accident near U.S. 31 and County Road 200 North. Upon arrival, they located two individuals, with one of the individuals suffering from a gunshot wound. ISP K-9 units, unmanned aerial vehicles, and an ISP helicopter assisted in searching for additional individuals reportedly fleeing into a nearby woods. No individuals were located during the search. However, a firearm was found and secured. Further investigation determined the gunshot originated from inside the vehicle. While at the scene of the incident, one of the individuals identified as Jaden E. Watts, 19, from Niles, Michigan, was found to be in possession of a narcotic drug. Mr. Watts was taken into custody and remanded to the Miami County Jail. The individual with the gunshot wound was transported to an area hospital for treatment of non-life-threatening injuries. The investigation remains active and ongoing. No additional information is available at this time. You can view the details of this story by visiting yournewslocal.com. The community is invited to a retirement celebration in honor of Dan Gray and his 20 years of dedicated service as director of the Wabash County Tobacco-Free Coalition. This retirement celebration will be held on June 30th from 3 to 5 p.m. at 808 Manchester Avenue in Wabash. Light refreshments will be served. Coalition President Mike Kiefaber stated, "Dan Gray's leadership of the Wabash County Tobacco-Free Coalition has made a lasting impact on the health and well-being of our entire community. Through his work, he has not only raised awareness about the dangers of tobacco use in all forms, but he has also helped create real, measurable change, especially for our youth and families. His ability to bring people together around a common purpose has strengthened partnerships across Wabash County and ensured that prevention, education, and support services continue to reach those who need them most. Dan has been more than a director. He has been a tireless advocate for healthier lifestyles and a champion for future generations. His passion, innovation, and steady commitment have elevated this work far beyond a program and has become a community movement." Kiefaber continued, "On behalf of the coalition, I am deeply grateful for Dan's 20-plus years of service and the legacy he leaves behind. Wabash County is a better, healthier place because of him. Well done, good and faithful servant." Matthew 25:21. Once again, the community is invited to this retirement celebration for Dan Gray on June 30th from 3 to 5 p.m. at 808 Manchester Avenue in Wabash.
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3: From the My Bash area, here's your forecast. As in the evening, we'll have showers mainly after midnight with a low around 57. East winds as high as 20 miles per hour. For Saturday, showers likely mainly in the morning, then cloudy skies and a high near 72. Saturday night, mostly cloudy skies. We'll have an overnight low around 57. For Sunday, chance of showers, rain likely, possibly a thunderstorm in the afternoon. Otherwise, we'll have mostly cloudy skies and a high near 80. That's your My Bash area forecast. I'm Chris Keith.
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3: From the Wabash area, here's your forecast. As we're in the evening, we'll have showers mainly after midnight with a low around 57. East winds as high as 20 miles per hour. For Saturday, showers likely, mainly in the morning, then cloudy skies and a high near 72. Saturday night, mostly cloudy skies, we'll have an overnight low around 57. For Sunday, chance of showers, rain likely, possibly a thunderstorm in the afternoon. Otherwise, we'll have mostly cloudy skies and a high near 80. That's your Wabash area forecast. I'm Chris Keith.
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1: American cartoonist Ted Key said, "Every job is a self-portrait of the person who does it." 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
2: Reddick's Industrial Supplies would like to congratulate these seniors: Kaylin Green, Haley Friend, Camilla Faber, Grayson Ekman, Briley Boggs, Maya Whitaker, Donald White, Ethan Sluss, Luke Rutz, and Jacob Vandegrift.

Fox News, I'm Tom Graham. The country's top intelligence official stepping down next month. She made the top intelligence official stepping down next month. She made

0: very hot, thinks he's going to pass out, and has got is producing a little bit of blood, coughing up some blood.
1: Bush was taken to a North Carolina hospital, but the 41-year-old later died. 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
3: Indiana State Police detectives are investigating a shooting that occurred early this morning on U.S. 31 near County Road 200 North in Miami County. The preliminary investigation revealed that around 11 p.m., officers from the Indiana State Police and Miami County Sheriff's Office responded to a report of an accident near U.S. 31 and County Road 200 North. Upon arrival, they located two individuals, with one of the individuals suffering from a gunshot wound. ISP K-9 units, unmanned aerial vehicles, and an ISP helicopter assisted in searching for additional individuals reportedly fleeing into a nearby woods. No individuals were located during the search. However, a firearm was found and secured. Further investigation determined the gunshot originated from inside the vehicle. While at the scene of the incident, one of the individuals identified as Jaden E. Watts, 19, from Niles, Michigan, was found to be in possession of a narcotic drug. Mr. Watts was taken into custody and remanded to the Miami County Jail. The individual with the gunshot wound was transported to an area hospital for treatment of non-life-threatening injuries. The investigation remains active and ongoing. No additional information is available at this time. You can view the details of this story by visiting yournewslocal.com. The community is invited to a retirement celebration in honor of Dan Gray and his 20 years of dedicated service as director of the Wabash County Tobacco-Free Coalition. This retirement celebration will be held on June 30th from 3 to 5 p.m. at 808 Manchester Avenue in Wabash. Light refreshments will be served. Coalition President Mike Kiefaber stated, "Dan Gray's leadership of the Wabash County Tobacco-Free Coalition has made a lasting impact on the health and well-being of our entire community. Through his work, he has not only raised awareness about the dangers of tobacco use in all forms, but he has also helped create real, measurable change, especially for our youth and families. His ability to bring people together around a common purpose has strengthened partnerships across Wabash County and ensured that prevention, education, and support services continue to reach those who need them most. Dan has been more than a director. He has been a tireless advocate for healthier lifestyles and a champion for future generations. His passion, innovation, and steady commitment have elevated this work far beyond a program and has become a community movement." Kiefaber continued, "On behalf of the coalition, I am deeply grateful for Dan's 20-plus years of service and the legacy he leaves behind. Wabash County is a better, healthier place because of him. Well done, good and faithful servant." Matthew 25:21. Once again, the community is invited to this retirement celebration for Dan Gray on June 30th from 3 to 5 p.m. at 808 Manchester Avenue in Wabash.
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5: From the MyBash area, here's your forecast. As in the evening, we'll have showers mainly after midnight with a low around 57. East winds as high as 20 miles per hour. For Saturday, showers likely mainly in the morning, then cloudy skies and a high near 72. Saturday night, mostly cloudy skies. We'll have an overnight low around 57. For Sunday, chance of showers, rain likely, possibly a thunderstorm in the afternoon. Otherwise, we'll have mostly cloudy skies and a high near 80. That's your MyBash area forecast. I'm Chris Keith.
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12: Welcome back to the Action Sports Network pregame show. During the senior night festivities right now. This now Jordan Simon, Braylon McIntyre, Ryan Meredith coming out right now. Five seniors being honored tonight. Colin Floyd also was honored, number 13. He said he had the longest single in North Miami history, which that was a fun way of saying he hit it very deep, and they threw it and he didn't run very far. But certainly some great seniors out there being honored. As I mentioned, with Floyd, we also have Jordan Simon, Lake Musall, and Brian Meredith, Braylon McIntyre, all guys who contributed on the football field as well and in different sports. Meredith, of course, a basketball player. McIntyre and Simon, both football and wrestling, I should say. Musall, as well as Meredith, were football and basketball. Colin Floyd, very good senior as well. So a good group here for North Miami being honored. And we will give you stats as the game goes on here from all the teams involved. And by the way, obviously all the stats that we'll be bringing you today will be brought to you by Dawes and Pugh CPAs. As Dawes and Pugh CPAs are proud to work together to bring, I should say they're really proud to support all the Miami County teams as they work together to meet their goals. Let Brent Dawes, Steve Pugh, and the team at Dawes and Pugh assist you with your county needs. Give them a call at 260-563-1040 for an initial consultation with Dawes and Pugh CPAs. And we mentioned that as we will be giving you those stats throughout the game, including on the starting pitcher, Braylon McIntyre, who's going to be going for North Miami here in this contest. As North Miami enters this game 14-11 overall. The Warriors are 13-3 in their conference. They had a very good conference slate. They're playing McConaughey here, so of course former rivals in the Three Rivers Conference, but they are no longer in the same conference. It's still a big rivalry game when you get a couple teams together from Miami County. So here I have those Dawes and Pugh CPA stats, as promised, for Braylon McIntyre. Before McIntyre, he comes into this game with opponents batting nearly 300 against him, 297. He has 6 wild pitches, 3 hit-by-pitches, 14 walks against 33 strikeouts. He's pitched 43 and a third innings, so definitely the ace for North Miami. The next most innings pitched is 23 and a third by Quinn Hostetler. So McIntyre, over 43 innings pitched, he's given up 31 earned runs, 42 overall, which means that the big man, Braylon McIntyre, has an ERA a little higher than he'd like at 5.01. He is 6-1 this year, so his only loss was a game we covered earlier this year against Wabash. Other than that, he's been undefeated, so I've kind of been the jinx, I guess, with him with that one loss. He's made 8 appearances, 1 complete game, and has done a nice job for North Miami. On the batting side, one guy we really want to talk about is Jensen Carr, where they had a breakout year hitting .384. The freshman has 28 hits on the season, 24 RBIs, which is second on the team to Lake Musall, who has 28. And Jensen Carr has 5 doubles, 3 triples this year. Look at Lake Musall, though. He has really done a great job. 15 extra base hits for the senior. 28 RBIs leads him. He has those 10 doubles. As a team, North Miami has 4 home runs, 1 of them from Musall, 3 of them from Logan Smith. Smitty hitting at .400 right now with 18 RBIs. So several guys who can drive in some runs for them. Those are the 3 main run producers in the lineup, but also Ryan Meredith, the senior. He has 20 runs batted in on 5 extra base hits as well. As a team, North Miami has 56 extra base hits, those 4 home runs, 39 doubles on the season. And their leader in doubles is Musall with 10. Quinn Hostetler has 7. But you got some other guys in the lineup like McIntyre with a .270 average. Only those 3 extra base hits, but does a good job hitting the ball. As a team, North Miami actually has a batting average of .347. So a very good average for the North Miami Warriors. So those conclude kind of the Dawes and Pugh CPA stats for North Miami, but we'll get them to you as the game goes along, obviously. But I wanted to get that for you. And then we'll have some numbers on some of the guys in the McConaughey starting lineup as the visitors from McConaughey are here looking to have a good game here against North Miami.
11: It's time to throw out the first pitch here.
12: Get you
11: the first pitch tonight are 2 former players.
12: The information. But
11: Colton Ryan.
12: Former Ryan. Players, Colton Floor and Brennan Ryan. They said they're actually going to be having a first pitch. You don't usually see that in high school, but they got somebody throwing out the first pitch. What, are we at a Cubs game or something? I just was waiting to mention the Cubs because last week it was unfortunate that game we didn't get to broadcast. We were previewing the White Sox versus the Cubs in a series that the White Sox did win 2 out of 3 against the Chicago Cubs. We've got to make sure we mention that. I can't mention that as much when it's a game on 105.9 The Bash because, of course, sometimes Wade Weaver doesn't like that. Big Cubs fan out there doesn't like to hear about the White Sox on the charge. Having a good season. The Cubs are too. But look out for those White Sox. Just wanted to get that in. But we're just glad that we're here right now bringing this game. And finger knock on wood, hasn't been any big technical issues just thus far. So we are excited to bring this game to you right around the corner. As the senior night festivities have been exciting with this first pitch being thrown. I will get you all the information on McConaughey. As of course, we cover both teams, the Braves and North Miami here. Miami County teams set the square off from North Miami High School just around the corner. So I guess I want to thank all my listeners out there. My mom was listening, but I forgot to tell her that we are on now. And looks like everything is going well. We were slated to start right around on time.
13: 105.9 The Batch. It's the battle of Miami County, North Miami, and Mechaniquah. And the leadoff hitter will be Delilah Weaver in a first pitch foul down third base. Actually, I'm wrong. That's Casey Murray. And Murray, an 0-1 count, and the pitch comes in. It'll be just upstairs. Murray at the plate coming into tonight's game, a 314 average, 11 hits on the season, 3 for extra bases. She sends another hot shot right down third base towards the third base coach. Had to hop out of the way. Again, little bit getting an early start here in this one. Again, I think no one really knows kind of what the weather is, of course, as the rain clouds slowly push from the south to the north here this evening. And there's one bounced in. The pitcher, Tiana Radar for North Miami. Here's the 2-2 count. Here's the pitch. It's inside. Things run to full count here.

0: There we go. Frozer, that was Portia Pickett, actually. That's Pickett. I'll get my rosters figured out here as a strikeout. Casey Murray is retired as she's caught looking. Pickett records the opening K for the night here, and we're just underway here at North Miami. It's high school softball, 105.9 The Bash. Brad Schaus in the box tonight. Brisk winds is Portia Pickett brings the pitch in for a first pitch strike here to Haley Scarlett. Scarlett coming into the season. 424, they have Scarlett on the average. She's got 33 base or at-bats, 14 hits. She's got three doubles, two triples on the stat line coming into tonight. It's an 0-2 count, though. Here's a pitch. Here's one out towards second. Nice field throw over to first, and the second out is recorded as Delilah Weaver threw that one over. And a catch made by Layla Hampton, and Haley Scarlett is retired on a 4-3 putout. That'll bring up Caitlin Bunch, the left fielder here for the Maconaqua Braves. Bunch, a 148 average at the plate. 27 at-bats have been recorded. He's got a couple doubles, though, coming into the season. Two outs here, top of the first. It's Caitlin Bunch. Bunch hits one hard out to second. Picking it up, throwing it over to first base. And Bunch has retired on a 4-3 putout. It's a 1-2-3 inning as we head to the bottom of one. It is our Arnie's Ace Hardware scoreboard. We're at zeros. Head to the bottom of the second here on the Action Sports Network and over 105.9 The Bash.
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0: Well, we're through the top half of the first inning. It was a 1-2-3 inning for the Maconaqua Braves. Portia Pickett, the pitcher for North Miami, was able to get a 1-2-3, a couple ground outs on 4-3 to second over to first, and a strikeout to the leadoff batter. Leading things off, Delilah Weaver. Weaver, the second baseman here for North Miami, will get things rolling. Weaver comes in 361 average. They have her down 36 at-bats. Weaver, 13 hits. He's got a couple extra base hits on the season for Weaver. She steps in, and it's a strike one. The pitcher, Tiana Radar, pitching here for Maconaqua. Radar brings the pitch, little blooper right out in front of the plate. It's going to end up spinning backwards and foul. And the leadoff hitter, Weaver, an 0-2 count here. Brisk winds. That flag is moving a little towards the east, at least if my compass tells me right. out in center field. Foul ball off, and Delilah Weaver is sitting at an 0-2 count for North Miami. There is one lifted foul and out of play off of that third base side dugout off of Weaver's bat. Take a look at Radar, 7.15 ERA coming into this one according to the stat line. Giving up 43 hits on the season, 65 runs is Radar for McConaughey. There's one hit out towards short. Pick it up, throw it across the diamond, and the runner's going to be safe as the first baseman was pulled off. Eleanor Bashir's over there was drug off the base. The long throw from Casey Murray out at short. And that's going to be probably an error you'd record on Murray on the bad throw. And that's going to put Weaver down at first base. Zoe Sparks steps in. Bad pitch to the plate. And gets past the catcher. And Weaver's now going to find herself all the way down at second. Zoe Sparks, 444 average, 45 at-bats coming into tonight, 20 hits for Sparks. She ties Hampton for the team lead in hits. 17th game of the season here for North Miami. They come in 6-10. And they have a runner in scoring position here in the bottom of one with no outs. Here comes the pitch. There's ball lifted, foul, and out of play. Layla Hampton. Layla Hampton stands on deck here for the home team, North Miami. North Miami. Talk a little bit about how their sectional looks as there's one foul back off the top of the screen back behind home plate, and it's now a two ball and two strike count. Delilah Weaver, the second baseman for North Miami, reached first base on a throwing error. She now stands out at second on a wild pitch, and another foul from Zoe Sparks. North Miami, they'll play the winner of Westdale Southern Wells. That game takes place Monday. And then North Miami will go down to Westdale to take on the winner of that game on Tuesday. Every athletic director and coach praying for a great week of weather next week. Here is Radar with the pitch, and it's going to be fouled and back out of play as Zoe Sparks for North Miami is staying alive here. Would keep it at a 2-2 count here on Sparks. Here comes the pitch from Radar. Sparks watches it upstairs. So Radar delivers, winds the pitch, and there's one foul back behind home plate coming in. Oh, and the catcher wasn't able to pull it in. That was Braden Peterson. Peterson had it come right off the heel of the glove, and Zoe Sparks for North Miami stays alive here. It's high school softball, 105.9 The Bash, and the Action Sports Network. North Miami High School, the pitch, and Zoe Sparks keeps fouling it off. And at this rate, we could be in trouble. There's no lights here at North Miami. Well, it doesn't get dark here too soon. The pitch, upstairs, Sparks draws the walk. And now, Layla Hampton steps in here for North Miami. 435 batting average for Hampton, 20 hits. She's got 18 RBIs. Makes sense. She leads the team She's got a runner in scoring position. No outs. Runners at first and second were at the bottom of the first inning from North Miami High School. Here's a pitch. Hampton way out in front. A lot of foul balls, but the what little bit has gotten in the air, the strength of the wind just keeps kind of driving the ball. Out of play. Radar for McConaughey brings the pitch high and outside. The runners get a big lead, but then they'll have to retreat back to the base. One ball, one strike here to the hitter Layla Hampton for North Miami. Hampton lifts one up, heading over, and it hits the top of the third base dugout. Again, gets up in that wind, and you think you have a shot to get under it, and the ball just keeps drifting and gets out of play. Tiana Radar, the pitcher, she's in the circle. She'll wind the pitch. She'll bring it. And Hampton, a hard shot down third. They'll have a pickup and they'll force, as it's picked up down there by Ireland Kyle. And she'll do the fielder's choice. And Weaver is retired. Chloe Sparks, the catcher. She'll be the hitter here, 385 average, 15 hits, 15 RBIs. One out here, bottom of the first inning. No score here in our Arnie's Ace Hardware scoreboard. Here's the pitch inside. One ball, one strike. You're just tuning us in. It's high school softball right here on 105.9, The Bash. Here's one. There's a shot. Left field. Heading out. Boy, it was a good drive to the base of the fence. And curved foul, but that was a heck of a shot there by Chloe Sparks. Sparks, three dingers on the season for the senior. Here's one. Sparks in on the hands and fouls it back off the screen. And it's one ball, two strikes here to Sparks. Boy, the wind picking up just a little bit here. Here's the pitch inside, and it's now a 2-2 count here. Bottom of the first inning. Two runners on for the North Miami Lady Warriors. First and second. 3-2 count here to Chloe Sparks. And Sparks takes the pitch high, and all the runners will move around as she draws the walk. So Zoe Sparks over to third. Layla Hampton down to first base. And Chloe Sparks draws the walk, and that will bring up Freedom McHenry. Now we're going to have a pinch. Well, you're going to have a courtesy runner for Chloe Sparks. That'll be number five for McConaughey. That'll be Remington Crockett. Here's a shot out into center. Going to be trouble. Ball coming in, and it's going to land right behind second base, but they shovel it off, and a runner scores to second. But that's going to end up being a Zoe Sparks scores. Hampton moves down to third, and that'll be a 9-6 put out on Chloe Sparks. Freedom McHenry reaches on a fielder's choice. McHenry will steal second, and with two outs here, in this bottom of the first. Now you have

0: McHenry out at second. There's a swing and a miss. Ava Myers. The center fielder, Myers. 433. Line shot, third base, and a nice catch down there by Ireland Kyle. And that'll be it. North Miami gets one run. They leave two stranded. And we head to the second inning. McConaughey. They'll have the 4-5-6 hitters and Claire Baines, Eleanor Bashirs, and Braden Peterson all coming up after we take this timeout. It's high school softball. 1-0 on our Arnie's Ace Hardware scoreboard. It is the home team, the North Miami Lady Warriors, on top 1-0 back after this timeout.
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0: That's our score here at the softball complex, North Miami High School, the home team on top. We're through one inning here. McConaughey will get things led off here by Shayla Brazel. Brazel to lead things off, the center fielder. Portia Pickett in that pitching circle for North Miami fires one in, a ball outside. Here's the pitch from Pickett. Hard shot out towards third and right under third base. Went right under Freedom McHenry's mitt, but no touch. It's going to end up being a base hit there for Brazel. McConaughey, first base runner of the ball game here. Top of the second inning. That'll bring up Claire Baines, the designated player. Of course, she's batting for Caitlin Fuller's the flex out in right field. And a strike there by Pickett for North Miami. Catch Baseball, these same two teams in action. Just head to the website. Click the link. Catch the score. Hard shot towards second. Might have a play. Make the tag. And they do it. It's a double play. Boy, what a nice play out there. North Miami. Delilah Weaver had the sense to field the ball, make the tag, and then throw it over to the first baseman in Hampton. Boy, that would be a 4-tag and then a 4-3 put out. And just like that, there's two outs with Eleanor Bashirs up the plate for McConaughey. Hot shot towards second. Pick it up, throwing it over, and that's it. It's a 1-2-3 inning after hitting into the double play. Nice play by McHenry out at short on the 6-3 putout across the diamond. And on our Arnie's Ace Hardware scoreboard, it's 1-0 North Miami. Back after this timeout, high school girls softball on a Friday night. Right here on 105.9 The Bash.
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0: High school softball right here, 105.9 The Badge. Brad Schaus, North Miami High School. We head to the bottom of two. The home team, the Warriors, on top 1-0 here. On county rival, the Makanaqua Lady Braves. Makanaqua there in the top of two. They led off with a base hit coming off of Shayla Brazel. And then Claire Baines hit into a hit towards second, where the tag was placed and throw to first for double play. Leading things off, Portia Pickett for North Miami. She laces one out into left field, and Pickett, a first pitch base hit single. We'll see if they elect to keep Pickett on the pads or they bring in a courtesy runner. And they will. They're going to bring a courtesy. So North Miami is going to bring in Alexandria McGovern. McGovern's going to run for the pitcher, courtesy for Portia Pickett. So a leadoff base hit here in the bottom of two. Chloe Hovermail will be the batter, and Hovermail fouls one back off the screen. Hovermail out in right field tonight. Hovermail, 286 average, 35 at bats. He's got 10 hits on the season, 11 RBIs. A runner stands over at first base. Here comes the pitch by Radar, and that nabs the outside of the plate for a strike, and it's now 0-2 on Hovermail. Hovermail couple. Well, four doubles on the stat line for Hovermail. Here comes the pitch from Radar. Hovermail hits one out into left field. That's going to get past the left fielder. Runners are on the move. Coming around, holding up at third base, and that's going to be a double for Hovermail. Give her her fifth of the season. Nice job by Hovermail. And with no outs, there's now two runners in scoring position here for the North Miami Lady Warriors. And that's going to bring up the left fielder, Lindsay Pugh. Pugh coming into tonight, 324 average, 12 hits, 10 RBIs for Pugh. She's got two in scoring position, and it's no outs here. Radar will bring the pitch. There's one. Just foul. Boy, that was just left of the line. That would have scored both runs there if that would have hit the line. Bottom of the second inning, 1-0, North Miami. It's high school softball here. Oh, boy, had to fight it off right back to the pitcher. They're going to throw it home, and she's out. She would have slid. It wasn't a force out. Could have slid under that, and the runner's thrown out on a 1-2 put out. And that'll be the first out. Hovermail moves over to third. And Pugh is down at first on a fielder's choice. So runners on the corners. Pugh will take off. She'll steal second base. So two more runners in scoring position, one out here, bottom of two. Delilah Weaver, the leadoff hitter for North Miami at the plate. She swings, and that one's fouled back off the screen. And it's 0-1 here to Weaver. Weaver last time reached base. She had a hit out towards short, but the errant throw drew first baseman Bashirs off the base, and Weaver was safe. Now she's got another crack at it here in the second. Here's the pitch. Weaver right back to the pitcher, and it's caught. Nice job by Radar. And that's going to be a fly out to the pitch for the second out. Now that'll bring up Zoe Sparks. Sparks walked and scored the only run of the ball game up to this point. Two runners on. Pitch upstairs and outside to Zoe Sparks. Sparks. 17 RBIs for Sparks. Two ducks on the pond, two outs. Prime opportunity. Pitch to Sparks and a swing. And a miss. Nice pitch by Radar. Radar's averaging giving up 7 runs a ball game. Earned runs has looked nice tonight. And Sparks couldn't hold up, and she swung way out in front on that one. And it's now a 1-ball, 2-strike count. Radar winds it up, brings it. Sparks lifts it up right behind home plate. Catch going back. And it's going to end up drifting right up over the fence and into row one of the cheap seats here at North Miami. Radar winds the pitch, brings it. It's going to be upstairs for a ball. Cubbies baseball today. They lost and dropped that one 4-2 to the Astros. Here's a shot into left field. Base hit. One run's going to score. Another one's going to come around. Throw comes in. They'll hold up. And a nice base hit there by Zoe Sparks. And 2 RBIs for Sparks. And that brings in Hovermail and Pugh. And it's now 3-0 North Miami on top of McConaughey. Layla Hampton, the most obvious walk-up song that you could have. Clapton and Layla Hampton steps in the box. 3-0 North Miami. Hampton rises one. Left field could be off the fence. Runners running, coming all the way around. Scoring is Sparks and Hampton off the base of the fence and an RBI double, and it's now 4-0 North Miami. And that's going to bring up Chloe Sparks, who reached base on a fielder's choice her last time. And it's a big 3-run inning up to this point here for the North Miami Lady Warriors. There's one fouled off the bat there of Chloe Sparks. Boy, Hampton. A little bit of wind the other direction, and Hampton was going to clear the fence and left. There's a pitch from Radar on the outside, just off the plate, and it's 1-ball, 1-strike. Kiana Radar brings in the nice pitch, and Chloe Sparks put a big swing at it. No connection. And that's strike two. So it's 2 outs. Layla Hampton stands out at second. 1-2 pitch. There's one fouled straight back off the screen. Last time, Chloe Sparks had nearly probably a dozen foul offs at the plate. Has that one. That one's upstairs for a ball, and it's now 3 balls and 2 strikes. It's full here. Hampton should be running on any kind of contact. You don't want to run in, though, to a tag if the ball's in front of you. Here's the pitch inside. Is that ball 4? Here. So it's a 3-2 count here. Tiana Radar, the pitcher, brings one foul back off of the bat of Chloe Sparks. It remains 3 balls, 2 strikes. 2 outs here, bottom of the second, 4-0, North Miami in high school girls softball. Here comes the pitch. There's one swing and a miss, and a nice pitch by Radar in the strikeout. As Sparks goes down, that's the 3rd out, though. North Miami gets 3 runs. And on our Arnie's Ace Hardware scoreboard. It's 4-0 North Miami over Maconaqua on 105.9 The Bash, the Action Sports Network.
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0: Well, we head to the third inning here as North Miami was able to plate three. They go up 4-0 here heading into this third inning. Leading things off and getting things for Maconaqua this inning would be the catcher, Braden Peterson. Ireland Kyle and Tiana Radar, the pitcher. Those are the due up. That would be 7, 8, 9 hitters for Maconaqua. Portia Pickett back out in the circle for the North Miami Lady Warriors. Pickett brings the pitch. Boy, that looked pretty good. They're going to say just off the plate to Maconaqua's Peterson, the catcher. They're going to say upstairs on that one. Seems like the strike zone all of a sudden this inning just got smaller. Pickett brings the pitch. That one's in there. Beautiful. And a swing and a miss from Braden Peterson. And it's 2-1 here in the top of the third inning. That one's upstairs, and it's now 3-1 count. Overcast skies, pretty strong and solid breeze. As there's one lifted out to right field, that's going to find the green and drop in. And going to be safe, and that's the second hit of the ball game. And Peterson reaches with a single. I would imagine there will be a courtesy runner here as we're trying to flag down the... There it is. So the courtesy runner, and we have no idea who that is. She's wearing the jacket. Those are some of the disadvantages here. So a leadoff base hit for Peterson. Ireland Kyle's up, and Kyle fouls one off at the plate. Kyle's first at bat tonight. Ireland. Comes into this game just a 167 batting average. 5 hits for Kyle on the season. And it's 1-1 to Kyle. Pickett brings it. Kyle swings. Kyle misses. And it's now 1-2 here to Ireland Kyle. Pickett misses just outside. 2-2 here to Ireland Kyle. Here's the pitch. Kyle swings. Kyle misses. Runner's going. Throw down to second. And the runner going to be safe. But Kyle strikes out. Stolen base. And we now have one out. That'll bring up the pitcher, Tiana Radar. Radar, the pitcher for Maconaqua, 286 batting average, 21 at bats, 6 hits, 4 RBIs, couple triples to Radar's stat line. One of those would score a run. She could use a little help here for herself in the pitcher's mound. Here's a pitch that's downstairs from Portia Pickett. One ball, one strike, one out, top of the third inning. Here's a pitch. Boy, right in front of the plate. Catcher's going to have to come out and make a play. Throw

0: to strike, but Radar is going to advance up to second. And now with one out, McConaughey is knocking on the door with two runners in scoring position and trailing 4-0. Portia Pickett for North Miami brings the pitch upstairs and outside. And it's one ball and one strike. Here's one. Murray lifts it out to left field, getting under it, making the catch. They're going to send the runner. No, they're going to hold her up and keep the runner at third. Nice catch out there by Lindsay Pugh. Holds the runners up, and Murray flies out to left field for out number two, and that'll bring up Haley Scarlett, who grounded out in a 4-3 putout. Pitch upstairs from Portia Pickett. 4-0 North Miami. Here's the pitch. There's a swing. Out in the right field. That's going to be a base hit. One run's going to score. Going to send the other one. Play's coming to the plate. Got to play. I paused because she had a chance to make the tag on the runner and would have had the runner out and caught it and threw it immediately down to second. So two runs score for McConaughey. And Caitlin Bunch steps up. Bunch. Bunted right in front of the plate, comes up, makes the throw as the catch. That's a 2-3 put out for the third out. But the McConaughey Braves, they get a couple runs there on a kind of a weird mishap on a play at the plate. And on our Arnie's Ace Hardware scoreboard, it's now 4-2. The home team, though, North Miami on top. We head to the bottom of the third. North Miami coming up will be the 5-6-7 hitters right after we come back after this timeout. 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
0: Well, we're in the third inning. We head to the bottom half. In that top half, North Miami was able to plate a couple of runs and cut the deficit in half, as it's now just a 4-2 ball game. Leading things off for North Miami will be the shortstop, Freedom McHenry. She reached base on a fielder's choice. Gianna Radar will continue the pitching here for North Miami. There's a shot out towards short. It's caught out there by Murray. And Casey Murray on the first pitch hauls it in on a line drive catch. That'll bring up Ava Myers. She lined out right to third base her last time up. Myers swings at a pitch down and inside and misses.

Ava Myers hits it towards third. Pick it up, throw it across, and a nice play there as it's scooped up by Ireland Kyle, and that's a 5-3 putout for the second out, and that'll bring up the pitcher, Portia Pickett.

0: So Pickett will take a first pitch ball. Pickett singled her last time up. Here's a hit out towards second. Going to be a scoop and a throw over to first and a fire over there at second base. Haley Scarlett. And boy, that was a quick bottom half of the third inning on a 4-3 put out. 1-2-3. And we head to the fourth inning on our Arnie's Ace Hardware scoreboard. North Miami 4. Maconaqua 2 back after this timeout. It's high school softball, 105.9 The Bash.
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0: 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First pitch, hit, thrown over to first. And a throw out at first base as the leadoff hitter, Shayla Brazel, hit one deep down to third and was thrown out by a half step. It's a heck of a play over there at third base and firing at Zoe Sparks for North Miami. One pitch, one out. Here's one, another first pitch roller out towards first. Pickett picks it up, throws it over to Hampton, and it's two pitches and two outs. And I'm sure everyone out bundled up in this wind isn't mad about a quick 1-2-3 like that, or 1-2 there. 1-3 put out. Eleanor Bashirs is up. She hit towards down to third, throw over to first into the dirt, and that's going to get past Bashirs, headed to second. And they're going to throw it in, and Bashirs reaches on an error on the first pitch. That'd be an E5. As Sparks made the nice play before, and then that one threw it too low and in the dirt. Now that'll bring up the catcher, Peterson. First pitch found straight back. Portia Pickett. The wind up. There's one right out at second, and it's caught out there by the second baseman, Weaver. And it's a 1-2-3 inning for Maconaqua. Leaf one stranded. We head to the bottom of four. We're starting to get some sprinkle action here. 4-2. That's our score on our Arnie's Ace Hardware scoreboard. Take a timeout. Back after this, high school softball, 105.9 The Bash.
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Leading things off here as we head to the bottom of the fourth for North Miami. They'll be in that 8-9-1 slots. That's Overmail, Pew, and Weaver. Overmail doubled and scored her last time up. Tiana Radar still pitching here for McConaughey. First pitch is upstairs here in this bottom half of four. Radar, the pitch. Whew. Boy, that was just off of the plate there. Breeze. A lot of players wearing their jacket out in the field. There's a one. He lifts it out. Going to be trouble. Back behind short. Murray goes back off to her right and behind third base and makes the nice catch as Murray. The shortstop, Casey Murray. And it's out number one here, and that'll bring up Lindsay Pugh. Pugh reached on a fielder's choice. She did score back in that second inning where they played at three runs.

Hugh fouls it back. Here's the pitch. That nabbed the outside half of the plate. One out here, bottom of four. Radar brings the pitch. There's one foul just over the fence and out of play.

0: again with weather. And you would have to stop the game. I think it's you have to have four complete to call it a game. Here's a hit out to center, and that's going to reach the green. And a base hit there for North Miami. And that'll be Lindsay Pugh, and it's her second time reaching base tonight. And a nice base hit right over the bag at second base. And now Delilah Weaver will step up, and Weaver comes in. Weaver reached base once, fielder's choice, and then she popped out over to first her last time up. Pitch to Weaver, shows bunt, runner going to go, and sliding in, but wasn't able to make the catch, and Pugh reaches second base with a stolen base. And now a runner in scoring position for North Miami. Weaver, the batter, takes one upstairs, and it's now, what do we have? One ball, one strike. Here comes the pitch. There's one lifted up third base. It's playable. Murray drifts back, makes her second catch almost nearly the same way in this inning, and now there's two outs. Weaver's retired, and that'll bring up Zoe Sparks. Sparks, she drew a walk her first time up back in the first and the second. She was able to get a base hit. She scored two of these four runs for North Miami, and there's one fouled back. And you start to get a little bit of precipitation in the air, and then you throw the wind. It kind of starts slinging it around into the air a little bit. At least according to my window here, is starting to indicate that. There's another one fouled back and out of play here behind the box. No balls, two strikes, two outs. Lindsay Pugh stands in scoring position out at second. Here comes the pitch. That's going to be inside. And now it's a one ball, two strike count. Here's the pitch. Out in front, fouled off back towards the on-deck circle on the third base side. McConaughey is scheduled to be in action tomorrow in a doubleheader over at Eastbrook. North Miami would wrap it up tonight. There's a pitch, gets behind the batter, and now that's going to move Pugh down to third, and she's now just 60 feet away. Another bad pitch, and Pugh could head in and score. 4-2 is our score. Here's the pitch from Radar. Boy, that's inside off. They would have been ready. That gets away. Pugh will have to stay down at third. Full count it is. Three balls, two strikes here to Zoe Sparks. Tiana Radar, the pitcher, she'll wind the pitch. Brings it, swing and a miss. And a nice pitch by Radar leaves the runner stranded down at third. And we're through four and a half. We head to the bottom of... No, we're headed to the top... Five. There you go. You got it on there to me quick. No runs there. 4-2 on our Arnie's Ace Hardware scoreboard as we head to the 8-9 one hitters for North Miami after we take this timeout. It's high school girls softball. It's Action Sports Network over 105.9. The Bash.
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Well, we're headed to the top of the fifth inning here. 4-2 is our score. The home team on top, North Miami. Starting to get some sprinkle out there in the wind. Leading things off here for the Mequonnequa Braves will be the third baseman, Ireland Kyle. She struck out her last time up. Liz went out to right field. It's playable and a nice catch out in right field by Hovermail. And Kyle on the first pitch is retired, and it's one out. Well, I don't know how many first pitch swings and outs we've had tonight, but it's been a few. And from a broadcaster standpoint, I'm not mad about it. There's a pitch just off the outside of the plate there. Tiana Radar, the pitcher. Pickett to bring the pitch, and that's just grabs the outside corner for a strike. And it's now even at 1-1. Here's a pitch inside. That must have nicked the corner, because I thought it almost had nicked the shoelaces of the batter. Here comes Pickett. There's one hit out towards second. Nice play. Throw over to first, and a nice little 4-3 put out. A good throw there by Weaver. She fires it over there to first base. And now they're at the top of the order with Casey Murray. Murray, the shortstop. She flied out to left field, struck out looking. And there's a pitch bounced in. It's always the concern. You start to get weather like this, the grip of the base or the softball, as we're going to have to change one out there. As Portia Pickett wanted a new dry softball. Portia will wind it up. She'll bring the pitch. It's in there and a hot shot down third, but that'll be foul.

Well, they get rid of the wet softball. Pickett gets one. Murray at the plate. Here comes the pitch, and that's going to reach the outside corner. And now what do we have? A no ball, two strikes here with two outs. Top of the fifth inning, 4-2. The home team on top, North Miami. Pickett on the mound. She'll step in, wind, bring it. Murray fouls it straight back.

0: Here's the pitch. Upstairs. Two balls, one strike. Another pitch upstairs. Full count.
1: Yep. Murray stood and watched. That's the third strike and the third out.
0: As we head to the bottom of five on the Arnie's Ace Hardware scoreboard, North Miami 4. 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
0: Back here at North Miami High School, 4-2. That's our score. North Miami on top. As we head to the bottom of five. Leading things off will be Hampton. Hampton doubled her last time up. The first baseman.

0: So Hampton settles in the box as here comes the pitch. Still got Radar out on the mound, and she lost way control of that pitch. Of course, the moisture will start to create some issues there. Another pitch upstairs. Two balls, no strikes. We're in the bottom of the fifth inning. North Miami up two runs, 4-2. And there's another one out. And it's now 3-0 on Hampton. Hampton, four pitches, four balls. Hampton reaches base on a leadoff walk here for North Miami. That'll bring up the catcher, Chloe Sparks. Sparks drew a walk and struck out. Her first at bat on that walk, I believe she had nine foul balls off of the bat. And there's one that's just out of the zone for the first pitch. If I could never be an umpire, my strike zone by now would be the size of a 55-gallon trash can. And there's one. Throw over to first. There's a strike down to first. And Hampton dives back in. Sparks, Radar, down to third, foul. This will wrap up the regular season for North Miami tonight. They'll next be in action when they take the long drive down to Delaware County. Next Tuesday, they'll play the winner of Westdale Southern Wells in sectional play down there. There's a pitch upstairs for a ball. And now Radar's having a problem finding the strike zone. It's been fairly solid up to this point. She'll wind it up. She'll bring it. That's going to be just off the plate. And that's going to be two balls and two strikes. Layla Hampton down at first. No outs. The pitch. Hot shot down third. That'll roll down the line, but played well out in left field, and Hampton's going to have to hold up and stay at second base. But it's two runners on, one in scoring position, and no outs. It's a nice job by Sparks. There's going to be a courtesy runner for Sparks, the catcher. She'll come out, and they're going to send over there. That's number five, Remington Crockett. So Freedom McHenry, the shortstop at the plate, first pitch ball. Radar brings the pitch. Boy, that's high up by the eyes. Ball two. It's now 2-0. That wind picks up. The temperature starts to drop. Pitch inside. Three balls, no strikes. Kanakwa, things get too rough. We may be looking at a pitching change. Radar puts one right there on a good spot for a strike. It's now 3-1 on Freedom McHenry. Outside to McHenry. She walks, and now the bases are loaded with no outs. And I'm going to guess that we're going to have a meeting of the minds out in the circle with no outs and the bases are juiced, and that's exactly what's going to happen.
1: Emily Rice, the head coach, draws the infield in. So I guess this is where the basics and the fundamentals. You have no outs. The bases are loaded. Let everybody know there's force outs. The infield's probably going to play in. Anything you can take and get an out at home would be preferable. And everybody heads back to their position. Ava Myers, center fielder, steps in the box here for North Miami. Bases loaded. Myers sends one out of play. Well, Myers tried to fight off the inside pitch and ended up swinging. And it's now no balls and two strikes here to Ava Myers. Portia Pickett, the pitcher, would be on deck. Strike three. Myers stands looking, and she's retired for the first out. Now that brings up Pickett. Pickett, a ground out to second last time up. She does have a single. But again, Portia, with bases loaded, could grab a little bit of insurance here with a base hit to add to her cause out on the mound. Pickett, strike inside half of the corner of the plate. 4-2 North Miami, bottom of five. Pickett right back towards the pitcher, throw it home, get the force out, go to first, and a double play. Wow, what a play and what a way to get out of the jam for McConaughey. So chalk that up. That would be a 1-2-3 double play. And McConaughey and North Miami, they leave the bases loaded. Our Arnie's Ace Hardware scoreboard, 4-2 though, North Miami on top of North of McConaughey. Coming up will be the 2-3-4 hitters after this timeout. 105.9 The Bash.
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Well, McConaughey keeping things interesting. No outs. Bases were loaded. They got a strikeout and a double play. No runs score. Up to the plate here. For McConaughey, we've got a, what do we have? What number do we have? 12? Here's one. Little slap towards third. Fielded nicely down at third base by Zoe Sparks, and Haley Scarlett's retired on a 5-3 putout. Caitlin Bunch, the left fielder. So one out here, top of the sixth inning. Here comes the pitch. Going to show a bunt again. But pulling it back was Bunch. Worship Pickett. She'll wind it up, bring the pitch. That's going to be inside.

upstairs from Pickett. Three balls, no strikes. Bunch should be taking here. And she does, and it's four straight pitches and a walk, and Caitlin Bunch reaches first base for the Maconaqua Lady Braves with one out. Shayla Brazel, the hitter, thrown out, had a hot shot down third, half-step throw out at first base. And there's a nice pitch there from Pickett for a first pitch strike to Brazel. Next pitch upstairs, 1-1. Top of the sixth inning, we're 4-2, North Miami. Warriors come in tonight, 6-10. There's a play down at first. They throw to second to get the lead runner, and that's all they're going to get. And that's going to be a 1-6 put out. Fielder's choice. Brazel down at second. Two outs. Claire Baines, the batter. Baines tapped out to the pitcher. Last at bat. Runner's going to go. Nobody even covering the bag. And that's going to be a stolen base for Brazel. North Miami would have their 8-9-1 hitters when we head to the bottom of six here.

0: Claire Baines the batter, Portia Pickett the pitcher. Pickett brings it. And Baines fouls it out of play. O-2 count here on Baines. Upstairs. You've got Brazel for McConaughey standing out at second. She got on base on a fielder's choice, stole second, and that's where she stands here with two outs and a 1-2 count here to Baines. Baines back to the pitcher. Throw over to first. Baines is retired. McConaughey leaves one. We head to the bottom of the sixth. Arnie's Ace Hardware scoreboard. North Miami on top. 4-2. Back after this timeout. It's 105.9 The Bash.
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0: Two. That's our score. Bottom of the sixth inning we go. North Miami on top. And leading off for the home team, the Lady Warriors, the right fielder, Chloe Hovermail. Hovermail's doubled in this game. And there's a pitch thrown outside. That's still, we have Tiana Radar, the pitcher for McConaughey. Pitch right in there. Hovermail watches it go by, evens things up. One ball, one strike. Cubs losers today, 4-2. Game you heard here. Hovermail shot out to left. That's going to hit the line and bounce to the wall. Hovermail going to go into second, standing up. And her second double of the night is Hovermail. And it's a leadoff here in the bottom of six. That's going to bring up Lindsay Pugh. Pugh singled her last time up. Chance here for the North Miami Lady Warriors to get some insurance runs as they would head into that seventh inning. McConaughey would be 6-7-8 hitters due up as the first pitch in there. Is that a ball? I didn't see it. Lindsay Pugh, the number nine hitter. Hovermail, leadoff double, stands out at second. She looks to bunt it. Is way out of the zone. That's going to be fouled out of play, and now that'll take things to one ball, one strike. Oh, 2. Yeah, I wasn't sure. I didn't see that first one. So it's an 0-2 count. Here's the pitch. There's one. That could be trouble. Back behind second. Third, Murray goes and gets it. And squeezes it for out number one. And Pugh is retired. Head to the top of the order. Delilah Weaver, the second baseman. So Weaver has reached base on an error. She flied out to first. Flied out to short. And she fouls the first pitch off to her here. With one out in the bottom of the sixth inning. Softball. North Miami McConaughey here, 105.9. The Bash. Well, there's a pitch that was called a strike. We'll leave it at that. 0-2 here on Weaver. And there's one that gets away, and Hovermail's going to steal and gets to third, hits third, and then falls down. They throw it down to third. I don't know if Hovermail tripped, lost her balance, but whatever it was, she fell to the ground. But she's standing now on third with an 0-2 count and one out and 60 feet away from another run for North Miami. Weaver the batter. Weaver lifts one out to center. It's caught. Runner tagging. She's going to come in and score. And that's Hovermail diving into the plate. Head first for the fifth run of the ball game for North Miami. But the second out is recorded. And now Zoe Sparks. Sparks scored a couple runs, a couple hits. Sparks right over third base on a shot rocket through the left fielder's legs. And now Sparks is going to reach second base. Sparks has had a nice day today for North Miami. Now you bring up Hampton. Hampton. Walk. Double. Reached on a fielder's choice. And now we're going to get time. I don't know what went on, what we're going to have. We now have the head coach for McConaughey out as if she's explaining something. I don't know if she's making a change or what the case may be, but Murray, they're going to just out of nowhere throw Murray into the circle here. And move Radar just to short. So that's what we're doing. So now Casey Murray is warming up. So now we have the pitching change. See what kind of numbers we've got on Murray. Well, Murray, according to the stat line, 34 innings pitched. She's given up 72 hits, 77 runs, 56 have been earned, and an 11.42 ERA for Murray. And Murray steps into the circle here to try to stop what could be some North Miami bleeding. Murray could be getting the warm-up here at the end of the game. Murray getting the start tomorrow on a twin bill over at Eastbrook. First pitch upstairs. Zoe Sparks out at second base for North Miami. Murray brings the pitch. Popped up, going back and off the screen. And foul, and that's now one ball, one strike here to Rip Hamilton. Murray brings it. Hampton lays it out there to right field, and it's squeezed out there for the third out. One stranded. North Miami gets one. Arnie's Ace Hardware scoreboard. We head to the seventh. McConaughey's going to need three runs to save alive in this one. 5-3 our score. High school girls softball right here on the station for high school sports. 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
0: Well, we head to the seventh inning here. Arnie's Ace Hardware scoreboard 5-3. The home team, North Miami, on top. A win here would finish their season with 7-10 record. 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Game of the night here on 105.9 The Bash. So leading things off here for Makanaqua will be Eleanor Bashir's, the first baseman. Reached base on an error last time up as here's the pitch, and Bashir's was a half day late on that swing. Way behind. Boy, it was almost caught by the catcher. Would be Chloe Sparks, and then swung. 0-1 count. Here it is. And then Bashir's gets the bat on that one, and that one's going to land and ricochet off of the batting cage out off the left side of the field. 0-2 count here to Bashir's. Makanaqua is going to need three runs to make this thing go into the bottom half, and there's one off the end of the bat. Picked up at short, throw over to first, and Hampton's able to squeeze and hang on. Bashir's is retired on a little 6-3 put out for the first out here in the top of the seventh inning. Freedom McHenry down there at shortstop. And Braden Peterson, the catcher here, will be in the box for Makanaqua. Pickett brings the pitch. Low and inside. Peterson last time hit a line drive right at short or second for the out. And now she's sitting here with a 2-0 count. The bats are going to have to get rolling. They need three to keep things rolling. And a nice pitch there by Portia Pickett. Swing. Back out. Off to short. Throw over to first. And another 6-3 put out. Nice job. Freedom McHenry across the diamond. And that is the second out recorded.

0: There's one lifted out. Right at short. Oh, and it's dropped out there as McHenry was coming under it behind the pitching circle. And that wind whipping around, and she just wasn't able to get cleanly under it. The ball drops, and Ireland Kyle reaches first base on an E6. And that'll bring up the pitcher, Tiana Radar. Radar grounded out on a 4-3 putout. She has singled deep in the hole, and now that goes through McHenry's legs out into left field. That'll move Ireland Kyle up. Radar down to first. That's another E6. And, boy, you hope out there that you don't have McHenry snake bit out there at shortstop. And now that's going to mean the meeting of the minds out in the circle. Because you've got two outs here. The tying run is coming to the plate. Anyone seen or heard? We got a baseball score update over there. Anyone know? Well, the last update we had, 6-0. McConaughey was on top. Well, they're going to break things up out there. Everybody heads back to the position. The outfielders met in center field. They broke away with some type of dance, and now we're ready to get things rolling. How about that? Of course, I don't know. I gained some people in the press box here, so we're going to try to have some fun here as we close this out. Tying run at the plate. Swing, foul ball towards that dugout. Casey Murray, the batter. Murray came in and pitched a little bit here. There's a pitch outside. Standing on deck would be Haley Scarlett. Scarlett has put the bat on the ball every time up. She stands on deck. Here's Murray, the tying run, the pitch. Murray, base hit over third. That's going to score. They're going to send it. Ball comes in. They've got a play. Can't catch it. And another run scores. And now we've got runners at second and third, and the tying run, and Murray stands out at second. Kyle came in to score. Radar moved down to third. Murray to second. Now we've got Haley Scarlett. Scarlett, here's what she's done tonight. 4-3 put out. A tapper right in front of the plate. A 2-3 put out. And then a down line drive picked up down at third, 5-3 put out. Two outs, tying run at second. Here comes the pitch. There's one out to center field. Got a man. Oh, what a catch in center field. Unbelievable. Who is that out there? Somebody help me. Ava Myers, the diving game-winning catch. And I can't describe it to give it the justice it needs, but went laying completely out, makes the catch, game over. And North Miami wins it in the battle of the North and the South of the county, 5-3 here on the final regular season game for the Lady Warriors. And they win it 5-3. They take the record to 7-10. And McConaughey will fall to 2-13 on the season. We'll take a timeout. We'll come back. We'll get ready to wrap this thing up. It's high school girls softball. North Miami winning by a count of 5-3 right here on the Action Sports Network and 105.9 The Bash.
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0: Brad Schaus, Adam Miller, Joe Grant. We come back to the press box here at North Miami High School as the home team wins it. They win 5-3 in a nice diving catch out in center field. Ava Myers and the freshman is able to gobble it up and seal it off. North Miami wins it tonight in high school girls softball. The Lady Warriors, now they'll play the winner of Westdell Southern Wells. That'll be Tuesday down at Westdell. So they make the long trip down there. They'll play the winner of that one. Those two teams will meet on Monday. Again, all prayers out to the weather gods that make next week as smooth as possible for sure. Again, spring sports, it's the weather. I've got a former and a current athletic director right around me, and they know the nightmare of dealing with spring sports and what the weather can deal you here. Tonight's game, it was brought to us by Parkview Wabash Hospital, Flotec, Wabash County Museum, Wabash Furniture and Flooring, and Paul Richards GM Center. It's been our hometown Federal Credit Union game of the night. We take a look at quickly the stats. We'll go through the scoring and how that went down, brought to us by Dawson Pugh. Again, the CPAs who support all of the Miami and area athletes. Let Brent Dawes, Steve Pugh, and the team at Dawson Pugh assist you with your accounting needs. 563-1040 for an initial consultation. North Miami, they were able to get a run in the first. They came back with three in the second. That made it 4-0. And then Maconaqua finally got on the board with two runs in the third, and we stayed stuck there for a while till the sixth inning as a big double by Chloe Hovermail, and then she ended up being knocked in for the fifth run back in the sixth. Then Maconaqua came back. They got a run. Ireland Kyle scored as it was a big single there by Casey Murray. And then that's where it ended as Haley Scarlett hit a low liner out into center field. Ava Myers went diving, made the scoop, made the catch, and that's what ended the ball game. Star of the game tonight, it's brought to us by D.H. Floyd Associates. Again, star of the game. For business and personal services, including help with QuickBooks, they also can take care of you. It's D.H. Floyd & Associates, turning vision into value. D.H. Floyd & Associates. We could go through a few stat lines here on some pretty impressive things. Chloe Hovermail had a couple doubles for North Miami. The great pitching from Portia Pickett. Also was solid. You take a look at Maconaqua and you run down there as well. They had, Brazel, a couple of base hits there for Maconaqua. But tonight, our star of the game, I would say I'm going to give it on the final game winner, Ava Myers. Diving catch. It wins the game. Finish out the season for North Miami with a win over the county rival, the Maconaqua Lady Braves. That's good. About wrap it up from us from North Miami as we're looking to shut it down. Rain's starting to make its way in, and the wind isn't calming down. Hey, tune us in next week. Check the website. We've got games. We've got sectionals. We've got all of it. Softball, baseball, check it out. We'll be covering games all week next week. Until then, for the fine folks here at North Miami, I'm Brad.

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1: From the My Bash area, here's your forecast. For tonight, we'll see showers in the evening with a slight chance of more thunderstorms after midnight. Those will be in the mid-50s. On Saturday, it's going to be cloudy with rain in the morning. Highs will be in the lower 70s. Saturday night, mostly cloudy in the evening, partly cloudy overnight with lows in the mid-50s. On Sunday, partly cloudy with a chance of showers in the morning, then it's going to be mostly cloudy with rain likely in the afternoon. And that's your My Bash area forecast. I'm Nick Rice.
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6: From the My Bash area, here's your forecast. For tonight, we'll see showers in the evening with a slight chance of more thunderstorms after midnight. Those will be in the mid-50s. On Saturday, it's going to be cloudy with rain in the morning. Highs will be in the lower 70s. Saturday night, mostly cloudy in the evening, partly cloudy overnight with lows in the mid-50s. On Sunday, partly cloudy with a chance of showers in the morning. Then it's going to be mostly cloudy with rain likely in the afternoon. And that's your My Bash area forecast. I'm Nick Rice.
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1: From the My Bash area, here's your forecast. For tonight, we'll see showers in the evening with a slight chance of more thunderstorms after midnight. Those will be in the mid-50s. On Saturday, it's going to be cloudy with rain in the morning. Highs will be in the lower 70s. Saturday night, mostly cloudy in the evening, partly cloudy overnight with lows in the mid-50s. On Sunday, partly cloudy with a chance of showers in the morning. Then it's going to be mostly cloudy with rain likely in the afternoon. And that's your My Bash area forecast. I'm Nick Rice.
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